0: Does the thought of crunching numbers after a long work week make you feel a bit like this?
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6: Magic weather.
7: Showers today on the waters. A strong wind warning. Northwesterlies to 30 knots and seas to 3 metres. Top temps today, Clare Valley 13, York Peninsula 16, Port Augusta, Port Pirie and Whyalla all 17 and Roxby Downs 19. If you're off to Adelaide today, showers there as well on top of 16. The outlook for tomorrow, more showers and top temps around the region ranging from 11 in the Clare Valley to 16 in Port Augusta.
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Magic 105.9, your workday hits with Lost Frequencies and Callum Scott together. Hello, Steve Murphy here this morning for a Wednesday. Get the short shift today. Get to finish at midday. It's a bit exciting. Josh is broadcasting live from Intersport Whyalla from 12 for their massive winter sale. More on that later this morning. Meanwhile, if you're with Telstra, my apologies. Hasn't been a great morning, has it? Problems with FPOS as well, which is not good for businesses if they're on Telstra and they can't get any payments from their customers. Not ideal. Hopefully it's fixed soon. More on that throughout the day, no doubt. In the next 15 minutes, we'll play some Miley Cyrus and classic 80s noise works for you in 8 minutes' time. Right now, it's Justin Bieber, Magic 105.9.

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0: Magic 105.9, your workday hits with Miley Cyrus. Now, the wake-up call, Caitlin and Josh this morning, they had their regular Wednesday guests. That would be me. Yeah, sorry about that. Every Wednesday morning at 7:40-ish, I vent, basically, with a segment called Wednesday Whinge. And this morning, at the risk of offending a parent or two, my apologies in advance, I was talking about how it annoys me that some regular names, if you like, are spelt differently to the norm, which I get is creative and all and may look better, but obviously it can be difficult at time for the kids involved, which led to an interesting story from Caitlin about her sister, Anna Lee.
1: When she was born, my mum didn't want anybody calling her Anna.
2: Right.
1: So she dropped one of the N's in her name.
2: Right.
1: So that they couldn't shorten it to Anna Lee, but then it would be spelt A-N-A-L-E-E.
0: Yes, I know. Yes, I can work out what it would spell, yes.
1: Took my nana.
0: Josh's click.
1: Took my nana a lot of convincing to get mum to finally see what my nana and everybody else was going to see if mum spelled my sister's name that way.
0: Now you can hear the full whinge. In fact, you can hear the full show by heading to our website. The podcast of the show is up there as per usual. Not to mention you can hear it via iHeart and all the other places you would normally hear podcasts as well. Now on the show tomorrow, of course, being a Thursday, Shane A. Bassett, the movie guru, will talk all things movies. And another chance at Pick a Box with that cruise still up for grabs. We'll keep playing it until the $2,500 cruise has been won. Every player wins a prize. Most of them are good. I noticed this morning it was a packet of Uno cards, which, you know what, is not the world's worst prize, just not a whole lot of value. Anyway, normally they're good prizes. Have a go tomorrow morning just after 8. Harry Styles after B.O.B. and Hayley Williams now. Magic 105.9.

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0: 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What we're hearing at the moment is pretty much everyone is now back on, but we'll keep you updated throughout the day, of course, with the news. Speaking of which, the 11 o'clock news is next. In the next 15, we'll play some classic Oasis. And pretty ballsy to take on Madonna, but I reckon Josh nails it. Josh Farwez, that is. We'll hear him doing that very soon on Magic 105.9.
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5: Hi there, I'm Matt McDonald. Telstra says it's making good progress restoring services following today's outage. Tens of thousands of users woke up this morning unable to make calls or connect to data, which also hampered things like FPOS machines, train lines and some calls to 000. Telstra CFO Michael Ackland says most customers are back online.
6: We believe that just under 90% of calls and data services at this point are now working correctly. So customers who are having trouble making a call, I encourage you to try again.
5: The interim peace deal in the Middle East is under threat again after the US launched fresh strikes in Iran. The strikes are believed to have targeted military sites and ports and follows attacks on three commercial vessels in the Strait of Hormuz. The leaders of PNG, Samoa and Tonga will be special guests of the Prime Minister at tonight's Origin Decider in Brisbane. It comes as Anthony Albanese continues his week of Pacific diplomacy. Hundreds of transport workers are protesting at Aldi stores across the country today, calling for safer working conditions. The transport union says the supermarket giant needs to address what it calls dangerous practices throughout its supply chain. And a new report has found more than half of all uni students are using AI for their assignments.
4: Your sport now.
5: The Blues are warning people not to write them off in tonight's Origin Decider. New South Wales has only won three deciders in Queensland, but the last one was in 2024. Blues assistant Matt King says they know how to get it done.
7: There's been a core group of guys now been together for a long time. A lot of them got to experience what we're trying to achieve tonight only 2 years ago, so it's not like it's unachievable. Like, a lot of our guys have lived it. They know what it feels like.
5: Switzerland will take on Argentina in the World Cup quarterfinals after beating Colombia in a penalty shootout. And Novak Djokovic has become the oldest men's semi-finalist at Wimbledon in 50 years after his five-set win over Felix Auger-Aliassime. That's the latest news and sport.
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14: Magic weather.
15: Partly cloudy today, but mainly fine. On the waters, variable winds to 10 knots and seas below 1 metre. Top temps today, Clare Valley 15, York Peninsula 16, Port Augusta, Whyalla and Port Pirie 17, and Roxby Downs 18. If you're off to Adelaide today, a partly cloudy day there and a top of 17 expected. The outlook for tomorrow, another partly cloudy but mainly fine day. Top temps around the region ranging from 14 in the Clare Valley to 17 in Port Pirie.
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Classic Oasis at Magic 105.9, all part of your workday hits. It's Steve Murphy here this morning. Only till midday today, though. I get an hour off. Why, here you ask? Well, Josh is on his way, as we speak, to Intersport Whyalla in the Westland Shopping Centre there to broadcast live from there from 12 till 2 this afternoon for their winter sale. So if you're looking for a bargain, today would be the day I'd say to go head along to Intersport, because not only will you get the bargain, you can say g'day to Josh as well. Now, the next 15 minutes is brought to you by the word no, with No Broke Boys coming up. And No Such Thing, John Mayer. Right now, a song without the word no. Maybe it's feeling a little left out. Lil Nas X, Start Walking, Magic 105.9.

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0: 5-9, your workday hits with John Mayer. Did you catch the wake-up call this morning with Caelan and Josh? Now, normally on a Wednesday, they would speak to Richard Pascoe, the Adelaide tech guy who talks all things tech. He's been away the last few weeks, actually. He's sick, unfortunately. Josh has filled in, tried to do the job of Richard, did a pretty good job. Well, this morning, Caelan wanted to have a turn. I reckon she nailed it as the Adelaide tech girl, dare we say it. She obviously talked about all the issues that Telstra were having this morning with the outages and stuff. And then the subject of Josh using the same PIN number for pretty much everything he has came up, and she wasn't impressed.
1: Yes, I'm going to have to.
2: Well, AI-powered scams and phishing are becoming more convincing. 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Potentially, don't use the same six-digit PIN that you use everywhere else because, well, that's just going to put you.
1: Oh, you know what? I might actually be safe because my bank thing has the face recognition.
2: Well, there you go.
0: You can hear the full chat if you like, the full tech girl chat. 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On the show tomorrow, we'll talk movies with Shane A. Bassett, the movie guru himself, and another chance at playing Pick a Box. Your chance to win a $2,500 cruise just by picking the right number between 1 and 30. Keep a track of all the numbers we've chosen so far because you need to pick a number that hasn't been chosen yet. And if you do, you win a prize automatically. Most of them are good and one of them is that mega prize of the cruise. And we'll keep playing Pick a Box until someone wins it. Could happen tomorrow. Have a go just after 8 with the guys. Michael Jackson, an 80s classic after Teddy Swims right now. Magic 105.9.

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0: 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It's on wheels.
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0: Why do you call it? That's a bit of an outrage then, isn't it, Olivia? Have you thought about taking that up with the ACCC, the consumer watchdog?
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0: 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I get to go home an hour early today, which is kind of exciting. Why, I hear you ask. Josh is broadcasting live next from Intersport Whyalla for their winter sale. So if you happen to be anywhere near Whyalla, particularly Westland Shopping Centre there, and you're looking for a bargain, pop in today because you'll get to say good day to Josh at the same time, which I think is a good thing. That's coming up next. And also what's coming up next, just because he's broadcasting live doesn't mean we stop the Flashback Five. I know, that continues. The Psychedelic Furs will feature. Remember this from the 80s? And Australia's very own favourite twins, the Veronicas. All part of the Flashback Five with Josh next. Enjoy the rest of your Wednesday.
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6: Hi there, I'm Matt McDonald. The PM admits today's nationwide Telstra outage is a major worry. Tens of thousands of customers were unable to make calls or connect to data. However, the telco says 90% of services have been restored. Anthony Albanese says the government's working with Telstra to get to the bottom of it.
7: This is deeply concerning and it's very disruptive to people's lives throughout the country. This is a national outage that has had varied effects. Some people have been unaffected, but many have been severely disrupted.
6: Some 000 calls have been impacted by the outage, while rail services in Victoria, as well as the New South Wales Hunter and the South Coast, have also been disrupted. The conflict in the Middle East threatens to break out again. The US has today launched fresh strikes on Iranian targets in response to attacks on three commercial vessels in the Strait of Hormuz. Iran is now threatening its own response. Former Test cricketer Stuart McGill has failed in his attempt to have a drug supply conviction overturned. And the RBA has warned more people might need to lose their jobs if we're to bring inflation back under control. The Reserve Bank's chief economist says we may need a period of higher unemployment to ease inflation expectations.
5: Your sport. Now.
6: Queensland doesn't appear to be buying into the favourite status ahead of tonight's massive State of Origin decider. The Maroons are heavy favourites going into the clash at Suncorp, but assistant Matt Ballance says that means nothing come game time.
8: The teams are so close, I don't think it really matters. I don't think players look at us as being favourites. I think they know exactly where we're at with our footy and they know that New South Wales are a great team. They've made changes as they've seen fit, and we have to adjust to that tonight as well.
6: And the World Cup's been rocked by more corruption claims, with Egypt's coach and striker claiming their loss to Argentina this morning was rigged with dodgy calls from the referee. The defending champions came from 2-0 down to beat the Pharaohs 3-2. That's the latest in news and sports.
5: Does the thought of crunching numbers after a long work week make you feel a bit like this?
9: Brother,
5: Well, it's your lucky day, because Mikey's got you covered, counting down the hottest hits of the week as voted by you.

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2: Magic weather.
3: Partly cloudy today, but mainly fine. On the waters, variable winds to 10 knots and seas below 1 metre. Top temps today, Clare Valley 15, York Peninsula 16, Port Augusta, Whyalla and Port Pirie 17, and Roxby Downs 18. You're off to Adelaide today, a partly cloudy day there and a top of 17 expected. The outlook for tomorrow, another partly cloudy but mainly fine day. Top temps around the region ranging from 14 in the Clare Valley to 17 in Port Pirie.
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1: Jellyhead Crush. Wrapping up your non-stop it. What is it? Flashback 5. Thank you, General Manager Hannah, as she joins me here live at Intersport. Wyala for the big winter sale. Hey, get this, $200 off treadmills. How good. $100 off exercise bikes. And this is perfect for me as I mosey my way overseas next week. $100 off shoes, potentially sneakers. How good. If you're in Wyala, please make sure you come down and see the incredible sales before the sale does end Sunday, June 19th. We have Hannah, the General Manager of Magic 105.9, joining me. Hello, Hannah.
2: Hello, hello. And Josh, I feel like Gary only pulled us here a few weeks ago, but yeah, we're back again.
1: We are back. Yeah, I was back here. When was it? Less than a month ago?
2: Yeah, look, we did the end of financial year sale for Gary, and now we're back here doing the big winter sale. So strategically, look, Josh goes to Alaska next week. So, you know, buy two, get three apparel. You know, I think it's perfect time for you, Josh. So,
1: well, I'm only, I don't know if you've noticed, but Hannah, you've employed me here since January. And I'm pretty sure every day since then, I've just worn the one pair of shoes, which I don't know if you can see now. They're getting quite disgusting.
2: They wear white. I can't say they're probably white anymore. They're probably,
1: what do you say they are?
2: They're like a brown beige.
1: Oh, yeah. I think it's time for some new shoes. So maybe I need to treat myself before I head over to Alaska. Hannah, what else is happening here at Intersport today?
2: Yes, there's a lot going on. You know, we've got 20, 30, 40% off shoes. Shoes are slashed. Like I said, the, you know, on the apparel, buy two, get one free, get the third free. And look, I'm all about girl math. So if you need to obviously justify your purchases, come down and have a chat and we'll obviously, you know, we'll give you all the updates on how to obviously justify these purchases today.
1: And if you're in YL, like, come and let Hannah know how she's doing, because I'm pretty sure this is Hannah's, what do we say in sport, debut on the radio.
2: Yeah, look, so scratchy. But nah, that's right, because you know what? You can't fire me, but Josh is the one that's still on probation.
1: Yeah, look, that's true. I think that's the reason why you're here. It's because I am on probation.
2: We'll see if he passes after today, guys.
1: Plenty more music on the way. We're going to play Harry Styles inside the next 15 minutes and take you back with a little bit of Red Hot Chili Peppers. 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

0: Samba. Hello, Josh here. Did a little bit of research on Samba. I didn't know this. Apparently, back in 2022, TikTok helped release the launch of Samba's career for a song called Caroline. It went viral back in 2022, literally attracting record label interest almost overnight. And he's doing really, really well, as we seem to play at least, what, five of his songs? Josh here, live at Intersport Whyalla for the big winter sale. Now, I've always been one of these people where it's like, it gets to New Year's and you're like, oh, I'll lose weight when it, you know, January 1st, I'll join the gym. Well, if you're one of those people like me, you can literally start your exercise journey today. $200 off treadmills here at Intersport Whyalla. How good is that? And $100 off exercise bikes. So no need to join the gym or wait till January 1st. You can literally come and start your fitness jersey with these amazing, amazing deals. Also incredible, amazing deals. All apparel you can buy two and get the third free. How good? Going to kick it with the music inside the next 15, bit of James Bay on the way, and I'll play some George Michael. It's magic.
1: It's a bad off.
2: It's Will and Woody for the drive home.
1: You and I, Will, both believe that we are the badder of the two of us. It's looking for shoes. Walked up to the shop attendant. Do you have these in a size 13? That's huge, by the way.
3: You're a size 10 and a half.
1: Yeah.
2: Duh.
1: He goes, yeah, mate, no worries, bear with me. And he goes out the back, and I just left the store. Imagine the look on his face. He comes back. Where's the guy with the huge feet?
3: That's pretty bad.
1: Thanks, man. Okay, I got another one for you.
3: Yeah.
1: A woman came up to me. I was just walking through a shopping centre.
3: Yeah.
1: She said, oh, hello, sir. Have you got a minute to talk about beds? And I said, sorry, I don't have any time. Don't have any time. I just walked past. I had a lot of time on my hands.
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1: Can you hear me?
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1: Can you hear me?
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1: Hello?
0: Hey, at least you've got us. 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

0: Hopefully some wives in Waiala are giving their husbands some freedom to get down to Intersport for the winter sale because, oh my Lord, so many good deals. All apparel, you can buy two, get the third free. How good is that? Josh here, by the way, joined by General Manager of Magic 105.9 as I'm still on probation and I'm getting looked after. Hello, Hannah.
1: How's he doing, Waiala?
0: Yeah.
1: Hey, does he pass?
0: Hey, what's happening?
1: Look, he's got one day left. One day left. We'll see if you can make the cut.
0: Oh, one day of probation.
1: Yeah. We'll see.
0: What do I have to do to break probation?
1: To break?
0: Yeah.
1: Look, I don't know. I think you've actually, you know, I reckon you've stumbled a few breakages so far.
0: Okay.
1: But look, we all can right. look the other way because today so far...
0: I'm doing all right.
1: It's been smooth sailing. Yeah, no, you're doing all right.
0: That's good. It's a bit, I was just thinking this when the music was on. When I do the brekkie show with Kaylin in the morning, the wake-up call, it's very different because you're enclosed in a studio where it's here, you're in front of a shopping center and there's, you know, so many people staring at you and it's just like...
1: They give you death stares.
0: Yeah, why am I... Yeah, it's true. I've had a couple of death stares. Don't you worry about that.
1: Look, his name's Josh, not Ed Sheeran, everybody. But hey, feel free, come by, get some signatures.
0: Oh yeah, $2 a pop. 100%. Hey, we are here, Hannah, for the big winter sale at Intersport in Waiala. It's perfect because it's been really awful when it comes to the cold.
1: Well, do you know what? This is your first winter in South Australia as well.
0: Yeah, it is. It is. It's very different to a New South Wales winter, I feel.
1: Look, summer, we are stinking, scorching hot.
0: I noticed that.
1: And in
0: yeah.
1: winter, it is chills. And look. I don't know. Look, none of you has seen Josh in the studio, but when he walks out at 9 a.m., he is puffer jacket up.
0: Oh,
1: he
0: yeah.
1: is struggling.
0: Well, look at me today. I'm wearing shorts.
1: Well, look, side note, he is, look, you are departing for Alaska next week,
0: I
1: not
0: am.
1: Bali. So
0: no, that is true.
1: All of his winter clothes are packed.
0: They are packed.
1: And ready to go. But yeah. hey, if you come down to Waiala, you know, at Intersport, we're here till 2 o'clock.
0: Yeah.
1: There's plenty of savings going on. And Josh, there's Ugg boots in there. There's beanies. Mm. There's puffer jackets galore.
0: Ooh. You know what? My puffer jacket just broke this morning. It's got like a little hole in it, which means every time I walk, the fluff comes out. So
1: do you want me to justify you buying it today?
0: Yes, please.
1: I can do that. Look, give me a minute and we'll justify it. But not only that, look, as a mum of two, I dread to think of Christmas, but it is, like, honestly, it's a sneeze away walking around the store. Mm-hmm. There's, you know, you name it. There's scooters, there's bikes, there's everything that my kids will want. Mm. And again, like, you can lay by today, you can have it ready for Christmas. I know it's July, but you will be thinking about Christmas in a heartbeat.
0: Have your kids asked for a hoverboard yet?
1: Hoverboard was last year. Do you know what? At the moment, it's bloody iPads and iPhones.
0: Yeah.
1: And let's try to justify my

0: 10-year-old getting a bloody iPhone.
1: Yeah. This is live on the radio. Are you going to get him an iPhone?
0: Kobe, you're not getting an iPhone.
1: All right, let's get back to the music, your new sport and web, and we'll play some brand new Sabrina Carpenter here on Magic. Hands
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24: Hello, I'm Makata Carr. One Nation MP Barnaby Joyce is calling for a full investigation into today's Telstra outage to determine whether China had anything to do with it. Telstra says there's no evidence the outage is the result of anything malicious, but Joyce has told Sky we need to be sure of that.
25: I don't want to be paranoid or conspiracy theorist, but we know there is the capacity for people to affect, for China to affect that sort of software. We know that they have hacked into computers. We know that this is part of the raison d'etre of their process. I think it's an issue that needs to be cleared up.
24: Passenger services as well as freight trains have been suspended in New South Wales and Victoria due to the outage. The interim peace deal in the Middle East is under threat after the US launched fresh strikes in Iran. They're believed to have targeted military sites and ports and follow attacks on three commercial vessels in the Strait of Hormuz. Four people have been fined after being caught allegedly fishing illegally in a protected area of Queensland. Great Barrier Reef Marine Park officers intercepted the group during a fishing competition after they were found to be in a no-take zone. And hundreds of transport workers are protesting at Aldi's stores today, calling for safer working conditions. The transport union says the supermarket giant needs to address dangerous practices throughout its supply chain.
23: Your sport, Now.
24: The Blues are dismissing criticism of coach Laurie Daly's use of the interchange in Origin 2. The side says it's learnt a lot from that game against Queensland ahead of tonight's decider, but assistant coach Matt King says the way they used the bench wasn't any different to Game 1.
0: Game 2 was really clear and we got smashed, from a lot of different angles because of it, rightly so. But in Game 1 we did the same thing and no one said a word.
24: And at the World Cup, Switzerland will take on Argentina in the quarterfinals after beating Colombia today in a penalty shootout. That's the latest news and sport.
23: Bring on the weekend. 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
0: Magic weather.
8: Partly cloudy today, but mainly fine. On the waters, variable winds to 10 knots and seas below 1 metre. Top temps today, Clare Valley 15, York Peninsula 16, Port Augusta, Whyalla and Port Pirie 17, and Roxby Downs 18. You're off to Adelaide today, a partly cloudy day there and a top of 17 expected. The outlook for tomorrow, another partly cloudy but mainly fine day. Top temps around the region ranging from 14 in the Clare Valley to 17 in Port Pirie.
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Hello. 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How good is this? Hey, if you follow the breakfast show for Wake Up Call, if you've heard this week, well, originally a proud New South Welshman, rugby league is my passion, but I've slowly just gotten into the AFL. I was saying to my colleagues here that I've been to more Port Adelaide games this year than my own team I support back in New South Wales. How funny is that? Which means I may, while I'm here, because it is the big winter sale, I need to get a Port Power jersey, because guess what? Port Power jersey, Adelaide Crows jerseys, they fall under apparel, which means all apparel is you buy two and you get the third free. So that means I can get, what can I get? I can get a Port Power jumper, Port Power Guernsey, and maybe some Port Power shorts. How about that? Maybe a hat. Who knows? I might have to do that. And other incredible sales on as well, including $200 off treadmills, $100 off exercise bikes, and get this, hundreds of shoes slash up to 40% off. How good is that? You too, Sienna Spyro. That's on the way inside the next 15 minutes. But right now, I'm going to play some brand new Sabrina Carpenter.

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0: It's Magic 105.9 Sienna Spyro. Tell you what, that song was making me sleepy, Hannah, the general manager of Magic 105.9. Did you feel sleepy after that one as well?
1: Look, I thought you were going to start singing it, Josh.
0: Oh, no.
1: Hit those high notes.
0: No, because this shopping complex here in Waiala would be evacuated.
1: I don't know what's in store for them.
0: Did you just ask me, Hannah, why we are live here in Waiala?
1: Well, look, like I thought we were only here a few weeks ago. Yeah, Gary sort of, you know, pulled us back here again today. So, I don't know. Tell me, why are we here?
0: We are live for the big winter sale at Intersport. How good is that? Winter just almost over. But, hey, you can prepare yourself for next winter. How good is that? $200 off treadmills, $100 off exercise bikes, all apparel, buy two, get the third free. Have you looked at any? Because you've been, did you say mystery shopping? You've kind of just been cruising around the shop. Seen anything you like?
1: Look, I mean, for me, what's on my mind is my partner sort of, you know, he lives in Adelaide and thinking about doing the trek down to Port Pirie. So, you know, for me, I need to prepare myself. So for when he's in the doghouse, I'm going to need to make man cave. So I seen, look, you know, the pool cubes are there. You know, you've got your air hockey, your soccer tables.
0: Okay.
1: You know, you've got your dart boards.
0: Yep.
1: Look, there may not be actual physical pool tables in there, but ask the guys and they'll sort you out.
0: Okay. I do have a question because he brought up doghouse and I'm in the doghouse quite frequently. How many times did you say your partner Alan's in the doghouse?
1: Oh, look, he's a good boy, but you just need to prepare for these things. Mentally prepare for him, and then, you know, if I create a space for him, I can create a space for me. Summer bodies are made in winter, we are at Intersport, there's treadmills for sale, there's exercise bikes for sale, so who knows? Prep yourself.
0: Yeah, who knows indeed. Now, I was saying that I've ripped my puffer jacket. It's got a little bit of a hole, so every time I walk or just drive anywhere, fluff just seems to fly everywhere. Please do not go into the studio when you get back. That fluff is not mine.
1: Look, and it's only going to get worse, Josh.
0: Yeah, it probably will be. Have you sussed out any good puffers in there?
1: There is. There's plenty of puffers. There's plenty of puffers. There's hoodies. There's normal jumpers as well. Like, you can dress up and dress down. Jumpers these days.
0: I like that.
1: Maybe just with some jeans this time, Josh, not some shorts.
0: Well, I told you, all of my winter clothing is packed away.
1: It is.
0: It's in a suitcase currently, about to go over to the other side of the world. I'm not moving. I'm just going on a holiday. Let that be known. Should we get back to the music, Hannah?
1: Let's get back
0: to it. Okay. All right. Noah Kahan, that's coming up. Yeah, well, he's coming up inside the next 10. But right now, let's play a bit of Boom Funk MCs. It's a freestyler here on Magic.

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0: 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Josh, live from Intersport Whyalla. The big winter sale. It finishes up Saturday, July 19th. How good. Now, I've been told here that South Australia doesn't have any National Rugby League fans, doesn't have any State of Origin fans, but look who I've come across. Hello, mate. What's your story? What's your name?
1: G'day, Josh. Yeah, Sean here, mate. Big Maroon supporter.
0: Oh, mate. Come on. Surely you can go for the Blues.
1: No, mate. Not at all. Absolute no chance. Absolute no chance.
0: Have you got a score prediction yet?
1: I do have a score prediction. Game 3 up at Suncorp, I'm going to say the Maroons 24,
0: ooh,
1: New South Wales Blues 12.
0: Okay, well, at least you've given us some scores there. And man of the match?
1: Man of the match, I'm going to say Melbourne Storm skipper, Harry Grant.
0: Okay. Have you been into Innersport yet? Seen if they've got any Queensland jerseys?
1: I haven't been into Innersport yet, but I know Gaz has got some great sales down there, and the team at Innersport can kick you out with anything you need. So, yeah, pop down Innersport and see Gaz and the team.
0: Beautiful, mate. Thank you so much for joining us. And, hey, go the Blues. We got Hannah here. Hannah, we are wrapping things up here in Whyalla. We are done for the day, but is there anything you quickly like to say?
2: Look, we're nearly ready to scoot on back, but look, come on down. There's plenty of sales. Look, if you're like me, you can justify any purchase, whether it is, you know, just penny change or whether it's a huge purchase. You know, you can always justify. But yeah, look, we're about to head off. You know, we've got to sit in the car with Josh, who is probably going to have a little bit of a sook on the way home.
0: Oh, I probably will now.
2: Well, you know, he's the Blues fan, you know, and he is so certain that he's going to win tonight, but unfortunately he's not. A lot of people
0: What a drive-by.
2: He is. Look, I'm with Sean on this one. So Queensland's going to take it out tonight.
0: Okay. You know why you're saying that, Hannah?
2: I am.
0: Because you're a big Reece Walsh fan. You're a big Reece Walsh fan. But guess what? He ain't playing. He's on the bench.
2: He's benching. But do you know what? It's my daughter. I have to back my daughter. Okay. My daughter, look, she's 9. Bless her cotton socks. She has the biggest crush on Reece. So, you know, you've got to be a little bit biased here. So,
0: no. Well, look,
2: Queensland.
0: Best team wins. Hey, that's it from us today. I'll be back on air tomorrow morning, 6 a.m. But quickly, the sale, the big winter sale, does finish up July 19th. $200 off treadmills, $100 off exercise bikes, up to hundreds of shoes on sale from 20, 30, 40%. All apparel you can buy two, get the third free. It is until July 19th. That's it from us. Thank you so much, Innersport, for having us. Thank you so much, Whyalla. You've been a massive help. And catch you tomorrow. Bye.
3: It's about off.
4: It's Will and Woody for the drive home.
3: You and I, Will, both believe that we are the badder of the two of us. It's looking for shoes. Walked up to the shop attendant. Do you have these in a size 13? That's huge, by the way.
5: You're a size 10 and a half.
3: Yeah.
4: Duh.
3: He goes, yeah, mate, no worries. Bear with me. And he goes out the back.
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3: 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He comes back. Where's the guy with the huge feet?
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3: 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I was just walking through a shopping centre.
5: Yeah.
3: She said, oh, hello, sir. Have you got a minute to talk about beds? And I said, sorry, I don't have any time. Don't have any time. I just walked past. I had a lot of time on my hands.
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11: Hello, I'm Michaela Carr. The Prime Minister admits Australians deserve some straight answers about today's massive Telstra outage. The telco concedes it doesn't know the root cause yet, but it doesn't appear to be anything malicious. Anthony Albanese says people have a right to know what went wrong.
12: We'll engage constructively, but I think people are entitled to get answers, but they also want answers that are accurate. And those investigations are ongoing.
11: BHP's iron ore operations will come to a standstill next week when WA workers go on strike. Wage talks have hit a stalemate at the big Australian's Port Hedland operation. An Australian mining company has been hit with a $126,000 fine, accused of sending goods to Russia. Federal police searched a mine in regional Queensland, allegedly finding goods worth $50,000. Two teenagers have been arrested in Adelaide after footage of an alleged fight club surfaced online. The boys aged 14 and 17 will face court soon. Police are trying to find another four people. And a cat in Melbourne has been rescued after being stuck in a clothes dryer. The 11-year-old feline is believed to have crawled into the appliance after the door was left slightly ajar. It suffered serious injuries but is now counting its remaining lives at home.
10: Your sport. Now.
11: Queensland says it's expecting a fiery clash against New South Wales in the Origin decider in Brisbane tonight. The Blues have reportedly had a pretty intense captain's run, and Maroons assistant coach Matt Bellen has no doubt it'll be a tough task.
13: Every Origin is a fiery game. I think at the moment players know they have to control their emotions really well. Otherwise, they'll be on the pine, sitting there for 10 minutes or sent off.
11: And the Suns are targeting Nick Daicos. The AFL's website is reporting that Gold Coast has inquired about the Pie star, asking his manager if he has any interest in moving up north.
10: The nation's biggest.

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0: Magic weather.
10: Partly cloudy today on the waters, variable winds to 10 knots and seas below 1 metre. Top temps are ranging from 15 in the Clare Valley, getting up to 17 in Port Augusta. Thursday's looking partly cloudy, top temps from 14 in the Clare Valley, up to 17 in Port Pirie.
0: Yeah, tell us more about how your knee injury when you were 14 stopped you making it in the AFL. Yeah, bit of a stretch. Your afternoon stretch. 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

for the afternoon stretch. Back with Rob in the studio. This time, Josh wrapping it up after a fun afternoon, early afternoon at Intersport Whyalla. Check out their winter sale. And if you're struggling to find the joint, just follow the breadcrumb trail of stuffing that has leaked out of Josh's puffer jacket. We could be nice to each other, nice to each other, wrong for each other. Olivia Dean in the next 10 minutes. Hopefully you're feeling looked after. Nice to you all afternoon. There's lots to catch up on. MyMagicFM.com for anything you might have missed. Into Imagine Dragons. Look out for yourself.

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Crazy Town at Magic 105.9. A crazy town is what I call any town that's not Burra, Crystal Brook, Moonta Bay, or Oraru. Because it'd be crazy if they won Ag Town of the Year and not our top four. Magic 105.9 with a remorseful Morgan Wallen in the next 15. Going retro with some 80s REM and Bebe Rexha borrowing from the 90s. Deep

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0: on your Wednesday. 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Got this one after new sport and weather. 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They're having a shocker. 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
3: You're a size 10 and a half.
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1: He goes, yeah, mate, no worries, bear with me. And he goes out the back and I just left the store. 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Where's the guy with the huge feet?
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3: Yeah.
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3: Yeah.
1: She said, oh, hello, sir. Have you got a minute to talk about beds? And I said, sorry, I don't have any time. Don't have any time. I just walked past. I had a lot of time on my hands.
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10: Hello, I'm Michaela Carr. Some emergency calls did not connect today due to the outage at Telstra. The telco is slowly getting back online after the service went down, mostly affecting the retail sector and transport systems across the country. But the Communications Minister, Annika Wells, says today's incident doesn't compare to the deadly Optus outage of last year.
11: This, in its nature, is a very different kind of outage. What happened in September was a 000 outage where nobody knew 000 was offline.
10: A second man has been charged for allegedly sharing terror-related content online. The 51-year-old from Queensland is accused of sharing propaganda and violent videos linked to Hamas and Hezbollah. It comes after a 19-year-old was arrested for similar offences in November. The PM is continuing his week of Pacific diplomacy, hosting leaders from PNG, Tonga and Samoa in Brisbane. It follows meetings this week with the leaders of Fiji and Solomon Islands. Australia already has an alliance with PNG, and Anthony Albanese says they're keen to strengthen ties even further with other nations.
12: What we want to do with Samoa and Tonga is continue to have engagement about how we can improve the relations and improve the engagement in a constructive way, consistent with what we've done with all of our Pacific neighbours.
10: And former Test cricketer Stuart McGill has failed to have a drug supply conviction overturned. McGill was sentenced to community service in May last year after supplying cocaine.
9: Your sport. Now.
10: The Blues are warning people not to write them off in tonight's Origin decider. New South Wales has only won three deciders in Queensland, but Blues assistant Matt King says they know how to get it done.
13: There's been a core group of guys now been together for a long time. A lot of them got to experience what we're trying to achieve tonight only 2 years ago, so it's not like it's unachievable. Like, a lot of our guys have lived it. They know what it feels like.
10: A new AFL team, Tasmania, has set up a panel to decide on its theme song before entering the competition in 2028. That's the latest in news and sport.
9: Does the thought of crunching numbers after a long work week make you feel a bit like this?
14: Brother, ugh.

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7: Magic weather.
8: Partly cloudy through to the evening and on the waters, variable winds to 10 knots and seas below 1 metre. Tonight's lows are ranging from 6 in the Clare Valley to 8 in Port Augusta. Thursday is partly cloudy on the waters northeasterlies to about 10 knots and seas below 1 metre tomorrow. And the top temps are ranging from 14 in the Clare Valley, then 17 in Port Pirie.
7: 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Yeah, that sounds about right late in the arvo. 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

0: work day. 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

Fella Lefty on that train back to Boston. 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Tell you what, if that ride is anything like the Copper Coast Railway, should be a bit of fun. Another big one this year, but not really a breakout success. Harry Styles, we know him, we love him. He's 15 minutes away all over the afternoon stretch. Rob, taking you into 5. Make sure that night light's on, won't you?

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0: Harry Styles on Magic whilst his friends are falling in love with American girls. I want to know what he thinks of tech girls. Kaylin on the wake-up call had to fill in for Adelaide tech guy Richard Pascoe this morning.
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0: 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In the end, it all comes back to Linkin Park. We've got you for Magic. It's

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Hanging out in the afternoon stretch with Rob. All thanks to 39 Alexander Street, Port Pirie's newest premier service apartment accommodation. 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
10: Hello, I'm Makata Carr. About 36 calls failed to connect to emergency services during today's Telstra outage. The telco is 90% back online as welfare checks are carried out to see if anyone still needs help. Communications Minister Annika Wells says there will be a major probe into today's incident.
11: Of course, I look forward to working with the 000 custodian and the chair of ACMA as they complete more fulsome and thorough investigations. But at the moment, the priority is getting everybody back online.
10: South Australia now has two confirmed cases of the H5 strain of bird flu. A giant petrel found on York Peninsula has tested positive. Two more birds are being tested. Chief Veterinary Officer Dr. Skye Fruin says they're keeping a close eye on the situation.
12: So we're obviously concerned about potential impacts of bird flu on sea lions in particular as an endangered species, but there's no immediate increase in threat just because we've got this suspect case at Emu Bay.
10: A Brisbane man has suffered burns to his leg after a vape ignited in his pocket. The 56-year-old has told police the vape was loose and among several coins when his pants caught on fire. And an Australian woman has been arrested by ICE agents in the US. Immigration officers say the 51-year-old illegally voted in the 2024 US election. If found guilty, she could face 5 years behind bars.
1: Your sport now.
10: Queensland doesn't appear to be buying into their favourite status ahead of

0: Night's State of Origin decider. The Maroons are the heavy favourites going into the clash against the Blues at Suncorp Stadium. Assistant Matt Bellin says it means nothing come game time.
1: The teams are so close, I don't think it really matters. I don't think players look at us as being favourites. I think they know exactly where we're at with our footy, and they know that New South Wales are a great team. They've made changes as they've seen fit, and we have to adjust to that tonight as well.
0: And the Bombers have consulted a number of senior players about who should become Essendon's next head coach. That's the latest news and sport.
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5: Magic weather.
6: Partly cloudy through to the evening and on the waters, variable winds to 10 knots and seas below 1 metre. Tonight's lows are ranging from 6 in the Clare Valley to 8 in Port Augusta. Thursday is partly cloudy on the waters northeasterly, so about 10 knots and seas below 1 metre tomorrow. And the top temps are ranging from 14 in the Clare Valley, then 17 in Port Perry.
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I am not inviting Pink on my trivia team. A response to everything. Who knew? Oof. Pull your weight. Hey, this isn't a trivia night, but the Bon Accord Hotel in Barra are going to be hosting a sip and sing in a couple of weeks. It's pretty descriptive what that is, but more importantly, if you've wanted a choir to join, this is how you let the organisers know you're interested. 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

0: Hanging out with Rob at Magic 105.9. It is the afternoon stretch and a bit of Pink.
1: Who knew?
0: Whom knew? Well, Amy Shark should have known better. Amy Shark fell in love with the biggest ick, the D is silent. And we learned this morning that there are some words you should just not let Kaylin try to pronounce.
2: Lino. I've got lino.
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0: 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Kaylin and Josh back for the wake-up call 6 o'clock tomorrow on Magic.

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4: Hello, I'm Michaela Carr. Welfare checks have been carried out after about three dozen calls failed to connect to emergency services during today's Telstra outage. The telco is getting back online after its service went down this morning. Communications Minister Annika Wells says calls who couldn't make it through today are being investigated to see if they still need help.
5: As you'll remember from September, there's a system that happens here where Telstra tries to call these numbers that are dropped calls. If they're unable to get onto them, they pass those along to the territory in state emergency providers, so that's what's happened now.
4: A reality check from the Reserve Bank, the RBA's chief economist, says interest rates will only start to fall if unemployment rises. Sarah Hunter is also the assistant governor and has told a conference in Canberra the only way inflation will fall is if more people are out of work. There's been two more suspected cases of bird flu in WA, one in the city and one in the Midwest, while South Australia has also had another confirmed case in the state's York Peninsula. Hundreds of BHP workers are set to walk off the job next week in what could be the most significant industrial action in WA's mining industry in a quarter of a century. It comes after talks between the mining giant and unions about pay and conditions at its Port Hedland operations failed to reach a result. And the conflict in the Middle East threatens to break out again. The US has today launched fresh strikes on Iranian targets in response to attacks on three commercial vessels in the Straits of Hormuz.
3: Your sport. Now.
4: The Blues are dismissing criticism of coach Laurie Daly's use of the interchange in Origin 2. The side says it's learned a lot from that game against Queensland ahead of tonight's decider. But assistant coach Matt King says the way they used the bench wasn't any different to Game 1.
6: Game 2 was really clear and we got smashed. From a lot of different angles because of it, rightly so. But in Game 1 we did the same thing and no one said a word.
4: End of the World Cup, Switzerland will take on Argentina in the quarterfinals after beating Colombia in a penalty shootout. That's the latest news and sport.
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2: Magic weather.
3: Partly cloudy through to the evening and on the waters, variable winds to 10 knots and seas below 1 metre. Tonight's lows are ranging from 6 in the Clare Valley to 8 in Port Augusta. Thursday is partly cloudy on the waters northeasterlies to about 10 knots and seas below 1 metre tomorrow. And the top temps are ranging from 14 in the Clare Valley, then 17 in Port Pirie.
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0: Will and Woody, it is the swap meet.
1: Will and Woody's swap meet. Swap the deal, keep the good energy with Glowbird.
0: Make us a trade. The third last time we're going to do this, guys. Mm-hmm. Junior producer Annalise has she's statute of limitations. She said, boys, I know you want the $10,000 diamond ring. We can't do this for more than 3 weeks. It's just taken over our lives, which I understand. But you and I, we're like a dog with a bone. We want to get there, guys. Currently, if you're just joining us, we've got a $3,500 diamond ring. Woods, we've got John who's trying to offer us a player-worn, signed St. George Illawarra Dragons jersey.
2: Luciano Leilua.
0: Luciano Leilua.
2: Oh, great player.
0: Jersey
2: great
0: signed player by the all Dragons. The players. And Jaden is offering. I want to talk to Jaden a little bit more
2: before we get to your calls.
0: Jaden, you said you've got 30 square meters of tiles, and these are the same tiles they use in George Street, Sydney, right?
3: Yep.
0: So we're talking, and you're saying they're worth $9,000 for 30 square meters.
3: Yep, perfect for the Lebs building a duplex.
0: Okay, so Jaden, how much are they per square meter?
3: I think they're like $385 a square. I'm just gonna double check.
0: Yeah, that checks out.
2: All right,
0: that checks out. That's nice. About $9,000.
2: I don't want to
0: call you bluff here, Jaden. I trust you, Jaden.
2: Because Jaden, you
0: I
2: said
0: just
2: you've
0: did
2: got
0: a little
2: in...
0: bit of maths back of house, and that actually checks out.
3: I said the word Lev, and then they don't believe me.
2: Very good, Jaden.
0: No, not at all, Jaden. So, Jade, before you go, sorry, because we're interested, Jaden. I'm going to be honest, we're interested. Well, how did you get him?
3: So I'm in the industry, and client changes their mind, which happens almost every day. So. They're right. Left with a pallet of tiles.
0: So they've paid for these. They've paid for these. So they're just sitting there.
3: Oh,
0: for
3: yeah,
0: you.
3: They're paid. They're paid sitting there. Suppliers getting angry. They want to get rid of them.
0: I've heard about this. A mate of mine's a builder. And he said just some really rich people, they do renos. They pay like $100,000 for the materials. The materials rock up. They take a look at them and they go, I don't want them anymore. And then you're just left with stuff.
2: Yeah.
0: So that sounds legit.
2: He's got the invoice there saying $9,000. It's a great offer. Ooh. We're still going to go to Bailey. Ooh. Bailey.
0: How are we going to move? How are we going to move 30 square meters of granite?
2: We'll figure it out, man. Bailey, you want to offer us something. You're comparing yourself to $9,000 worth of tiles. But what have you got, mate?
4: Hey, I might not make $9,000, but I've got a pair of Oxford Tan first generation Yeezys.
2: Now, I'm not much of a shoe guy.
0: Are they Nikes?
2: No, Yeezys. Yeezys.
4: They're Adidas Yeezy.
0: Sorry, but Yeezy.
4: Mate, if you take them, you get into the shoes, you can trade them for a pair of Jordans for $10,000.
0: Whoa. Hey, and you can trade Yeezys for Jordans? No.
4: You can make your way up that way, yes.
0: Oxford Tan. What's a first generation Yeezy?
4: I've had the Series 2. It's Series 1. So it's the first one that Kanye released.
0: Okay, so
2: how much did you pay for them, Bailey?
4: I actually didn't pay for them. I got them for a gift in Dubai.
0: Okay. I like it.
2: Hold the line,
0: like
2: Bailey.
0: It.
2: We'll do some research on the
0: I'm hearing
2: the
0: one
2: first
0: and a half
2: Yeezys.
0: To $4,000 for the first gen Yeezys. Well, these are good.
2: They might be easy to move,
0: there's
2: though.
0: Value
2: I reckon
0: here.
2: There's demand for Yeezys, I think, more, maybe more
0: really?
2: So than time. Potentially.
0: You know nothing about Yeezy
2: no,
0: or
2: that,
0: shoes, for that matter.
2: No, but people want shoes. Everyone wears shoes. Does everyone need tiles? No. Let's go to Josie here.
0: The logic,
2: Josie, it's strong. I'm the everyman. Josie, what would you like to offer us for the engagement ring?
5: I like to offer you guys Pokemon cards.
2: How many? How many Pokemon cards? And what's the best one you've got?
5: I like to offer you guys 4 Pokemon cards, and then the best one I got is Pikachu and Bulbasaur.
0: Yeah, but like first generation, like what are we talking? Is it like sparkly?
5: We're talking about the sparkly, shiny, the chrome looking ones.
0: You got a Pikachu, it's sparkly Pikachu card. Is that what you're
5: sparkly
0: saying?
5: Sparkly Pikachu, yeah.
0: What do you think they're worth, Josie?
5: I think they're worth, if they're PSA 10 graded in USA, I think maybe around 1,000.
0: 1,000?
2: Okay.
5: Yeah.
0: Okay, cool. All right, thanks, Josie. Appreciate that.
2: You're the Pokemon man. Is that worth entertaining?
0: Look, I'm going to be honest. Like, she's come at us with a Pikachu and a Bulbasaur. If we're talking a Venusaur and a Raichu, I'd think about it.
2: You're losing me a bit, but basically no. Are we saying no? Pikachu's the popular one, isn't he?
0: He's popular, but, you know, and he's got agility, but he hasn't got power. I'd take a Raichu. You need a Thunderstone to get there, obviously, but...
2: Of course, mate.
0: I think...
2: You are losing me and you're losing everyone. Let's talk then. Let's go, because we've got... Okay, so the tiles are worth... We've got $9,000 worth of tiles. Now, my question remains around... Like, if you said to me now, I want to give you $9,000 worth of tiles.
0: Yeah.
2: There's a lot of admin and practicality there.
0: Well, not really, because they just put it on a truck. They deliver it. It's not hard.
2: Now, is there any issue outside in moving tile? Are we happy with tiles?
6: There was until I think we can easily get a courier around to put them on like a truck and get them to us easily.
0: I think if we managed to get a 6-foot taxidermy snake from Melbourne to Brisbane that or wherever that was. I mean,
6: it's more the quality of the source kind of reassures me. As long as I know it's actually been like dutifully purchased and stuff, I'm less concerned.
2: Jaden's got the invoice.
6: Jaden's a stand-up citizen is what it sounds like.
0: I can't think of another jump that we're going to make. We said we've only got 3 days to do this trade to get $10,000 diamond ring. In what world are we going to go from $3,500 to $9,000 in one trade? We're not. Hey, Jaden has something that is genuinely valuable that he needs to get rid of.
2: I'll do the honours. Jaden, you've got yourself a trade, my friend.
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2: What are you going to use the ring for, Jaden? Are you wanting to propose to someone, Jaden?
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0: Magic weather.
7: Partly cloudy through to the evening and on the waters, variable winds to 10 knots and seas below 1 metre. Tonight's lows are ranging from 6 in the Clare Valley to 8 in Port Augusta. Thursday is partly cloudy on the waters northeasterly, so about 10 knots and seas below 1 metre tomorrow. And the top temps are ranging from 14 in the Clare Valley, then 17 in Port Pirie.

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0: Will and Woody.
1: Now, Woods, I could get you cancelled right now, though. So we've got the monthly expenditure from the company credit card.
0: Can I just say, I told you, it was always going to be a bad idea for us to get a company credit card. I said that. When you were like, let's get some plastic, I was like, I just think this is dangerous and it's a slippery slope.
1: And it has been.
0: For you, it has been an absolute quagmire. For you, it has been.
1: But it's come back to bite you, which I'm thrilled about.
0: I make company purchases that I discuss with you and are clearly company purchases.
1: So you torched me last month for what I'd spent on the company card. I had to reimburse all of that.
0: Of course
1: obviously.
0: You did. Mate, we're not paying for your acai bowls. I'm not paying for your supermarket groceries and your resign.
1: I'm glad
0: balls.
1: You brought that up. All right, so.
0: Uh-oh.
1: Uh-oh.
0: Why didn't I get this email, by the way? Did this go?
1: You did.
0: I haven't checked my email.
1: Nah. So Sam sent this email through our account and said, can you just verify these purchases for me? All right. So I'm just going to go through what we've got here.
0: Yeah.
1: There's about 30 of them, so I'll try and do it quickly.
0: Yeah.
1: I think there's one... two that are actually genuine business purchases.
0: Only two?
1: Two.
0: What about pre-show coffees?
1: We bought a team present. Wow. Let's talk about the pre-show coffees. This is the team. Something that comes up because every day, because only since we've got the business credit card have I realized, now I've only started joining the dots, every afternoon you've gone, geez, who wants a coffee? All of a sudden, love an afternoon coffee from the cafe downstairs.
0: So can I reveal?
1: Yeah.
0: And if one other person says yes, I use the company credit card. If it's a solo, I have to pay for it myself. That's my little rule that I've set for myself.
1: I'm glad you said that without consulting your business partner.
0: That's why I'm always pressing you, like, Will, come on, mate. I think you need a coffee because then I feel less guilt.
1: $100 bottle of champagne.
0: That was for Tom's boyfriend. Sorry, husband. Sorry, fiance.
1: Oh, I was there for that.
0: You tapped.
1: I was there for that.
0: You tapped for that, mate.
1: And then we finish off with Little Nookie.
0: You tapped. You said, can I have your most expensive bottle of champagne?
1: I did.
0: You've done
1: We were both there.
0: I said we should get him a slab.
1: To finish this off, here is the audio of you asking constantly everyone in the team for the last month, whether or not you could chat them a coffee or now join business credit card.
2: Will, anyone else? Food or coffee, Jeff? Just anything, Jeff? No, I'm all good. Will this be a company card? Is this a company card? A company card? A little joint of coffee? Definitely. One time. Just moved to an almond latte. I drove the same three quarter. Three quarter almond latte. One shot or one and a half shot? Same order as me. Will, coffee?
3: I'm just asking, is this a company card purchase?
1: I'm trying to talk to you. You spent $750 at the cafe downstairs.
0: Over what? Over a month. I actually had an instant today, so I'm starting to, I'm wrapping it up.
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1: Yeah, keep those water hoses going for about another 3 to 4 weeks. 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Possibly some aerial bombers?
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2: 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The Clare Hotel, the Middle Pub, in the heart of Clare since 1871.
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0: 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We know about the Great Lincoln Gap Tanks tyre fire of 2023.
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7: Morning, I'm Jackie Lim. Heavy rain has brought an end to the latest protest action outside BHP's Olympic Dam mine. Police say demonstrators gathered at the mine gates early yesterday morning and lit a small roadside fire, which was quickly put out. Officers allege some protesters became aggressive towards fire crews, leading police to deploy capsicum spray. No arrests were made, but police say they'll continue to monitor the area. New research has found part of South Australia's harmful algal bloom is the most toxic microalgae ever studied. Scientists say the Carinia cristata, one of the species detected along the state's coastline, is 10 times more toxic to fish than any microalgae previously tested. The bloom started on the south coast and spread last year, causing widespread fish deaths. Bowel cancer is Australia's second leading cause of cancer death. It claims more than 5,000 lives each year across the country. An Australian government and Cancer Council Australia campaign is encouraging locals aged between 50 and 74 years old who are sent free testing kits to use them. Health Minister Mark Butler says when found early, more than 90% of cases can be successfully treated.
8: Well, we know early detection massively increases the likelihood of survival here. 14 million Australians have participated in this screening program over the last 20 years, and it's literally saved thousands and thousands of lives.
7: It comes as the latest data reveals Outback SA has the second lowest bowel screening participation rate in SA, with only 35.1% of those eligible taking part. And the countdown is officially on for the 2027 South Australian Masters Games. Port Pirie set to welcome thousands of competitors and visitors when the event takes over the region next March. Preparations are now underway, with more than 20 sports expected to feature across the Games. Council says it's a fantastic opportunity to showcase Port Pirie while delivering a major boost for local businesses, clubs and the wider community.
0: Magic National News.
9: Now.
10: Morning, I'm Britt Aylin. Telstra says a software fault's to blame for yesterday's nationwide mobile network outage, which led to more than 300 failed 000 calls. Across the country, thousands of customers were unable to make or receive calls or texts or access mobile data, with the blackout also affecting some regional train services. The V-Line network in Victoria is still experiencing disruptions this morning after the outage knocked out communications. Donald Trump's floating the idea of taking over a critical Iranian oil hub after his declaration that the ceasefire is over. The US president's called talks a waste of time as both sides swap strikes, while Iran's foreign minister says they don't answer vulgarity with vulgarity, but with action. And rental prices in Australia's capital cities have re-accelerated. The latest Domain figures reveal combined capital city house rents went up by $20 in the 3 months to June, the biggest jump in nearly 2 years. Chief residential economist Nicola Powell says it's been driven by increases in a handful of cities.
11: It's actually most evident in Sydney, Brisbane, Canberra and Darwin.
9: Your sport. Now.
10: In sport, the Blues have silenced critics after taking out last night's Origin decider 30-12 at Suncorp Stadium. New South Wales star Liam Martin telling Nine they refused to listen to the noise.
12: We never wavered our faith. We knew, you know, we had the team to do it. We had the staff. We had the capability. We just needed to trust ourselves. And I think tonight we went out there and showed that.
10: And British wildcard Arthur Ferri set up a Wimbledon semi-final showdown with Alexander Zverev. Ferri downed Italian Flavio Cavoli in 3 sets overnight to advance, while Zverev beat American Taylor Fritz.
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1: Tom Venning here, federal member for Grey. From the coast of the Outback, here's your local weather update. Magic
2: weather. Good morning. Partly cloudy today on the waters. Variable about 10 knots and seas below 1 metre. Your top temps today, Clare Valley 15, York Peninsula and Roxby Down 16, Whyalla and Port Pirie 17, and Port Augusta you're looking at 18. If you're heading to Adelaide today, mostly sunny with a top of 17. And for your Friday, partly cloudy with top temps ranging from 15 in the Clare Valley to 18 in Port Augusta.
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4: Happy Thursday. It is Thursday, right?
2: It is Thursday.
4: Yeah.
2: All day, half a night.
4: Cute. Like that. That was fun. Oh, my goodness. It is Thursday. It is cold still. Not as cold as it has been. I'm wearing the fluffiest jumper I have access to.
2: And I'm very happy. It looks very fluffy.
4: It is. It's got matching pants. It's like a tracksuit set.
2: Yeah. Where'd you get it from?
4: I'm pretty sure... No, I'm pretty sure originally it's from Big W, but I got it from Goods on Gertrude for like $2.
2: Oh, true.
4: Best purchase I've ever made.
2: Yeah, right.
4: Like, feel this. Feel how soft my arm is.
2: Yeah, that's nice. That's soft.
4: Yeah, I'm very soft and
2: that's
4: cuddly.
2: That's good material.
4: Yeah. Oh, goodness. We've got a day today. We are going to be chatting with somebody who's going to be giving us all the information we need to know about the H5 bird flu that reached the York Peninsula. Her name is Sky Fruin. She's the Chief Veterinarian Officer of South Australia. Mm. Very excited to talk to her, especially about, you know, whether or not the bird flu is like we can catch it.
2: Mm.
4: Because I don't think I could go through another pandemic, if I'm completely honest.
2: Or even like our furry friends, our dogs and cats.
4: Bit scary, but I'm sure she'll be able to put our minds at ease. We'll be chatting to her later on this morning. There's also been a bit of a toy recall. A very popular toy has been recalled.
2: Yeah.
4: So we're going to be talking about that one this morning as well.
2: Now, Richard Pascoe, he was off yesterday, but we had a fill-in. It's normally the Adelaide Tech guy, but yesterday it was the Adelaide Tech girl.
4: Mm-hmm. So we'll I think she did okay.
2: Yeah, I think she did great. We'll replay that one straight after Elizabeth Taylor, Taylor Swift.

0: Magic 105.9. It is 13 minutes past 6 here on the Wake Up Call with Kaylin and Josh. We are 2 days away from the weekend, and I could not be happier about that, Josh. I'm fanging for a sleep in.
1: I'm a day and a half away from my holiday.
0: So. I know. In talking about your holiday, you're heading off to the Americas. You're going to Alaska.
1: Yes.
0: And I have created a little game of True or False America edition
1: you. Okay, I'm excited for that.
0: To see what you need to know about America before you go there. All right. that should be interesting.
1: Yeah,
0: I don't
1: think for that one.
0: Don't think the questions are overly hard. So you should be Gucci with that one. Gossip Girl is also coming your way, and a missing pop star has finally come back into the limelight ahead of her her comeback.
1: Mm.
0: And she tells us what happened and why she went missing for 15 years.
1: Okay.
0: So it's a little bit of a sad story, but the fact she's having a comeback, that is happy news. That's in your Gossip Girl later on this morning. The Wake Up Call.
1: Replay. Yeah, Richard Pascoe, he's been on sick the last couple of weeks.
0: Yeah, he's got a bit of a cough still, and nobody wants to be on the radio with a cough.
1: It's getting around.
0: Yeah, poor thing.
1: Hopefully he's okay, but we had a stand-in yesterday, the Adelaide Tech girl. And we spoke all things because we had a massive Telstra outage yesterday.
0: Yeah, we
1: nationwide.
0: Did.
1: Nationwide, so we spoke a little bit about that. But if you missed out, here it is.
2: Pascoe, Pascoe, can you turn it off and then can you turn it on again? Hey!
0: So, if you hadn't already guessed, it's me.
1: Oh, you didn't get me to do it this week.
0: No, I decided I was going to give it a red hot shot this week.
1: You know what? Fair enough. I'm keen to see how you go.
0: Thank you. All right, now we're going to start off with talking about what's going on with Telstra at the moment. Because as we know, there's a little bit of an outage going on. So Telstra has not confirmed what the cause of this outage actually is.
1: Yep.
0: The company has only said it's investigating the issue affecting mobile calls and mobile data connections. There has also been no indication so far that it was caused by a cyber attack or planned maintenance. So what's the biggest things being affected at the moment? Well, mobile phone calls are not connecting, mobile data is not working, and phones are showing SOS or no service. So customers on Boost, Belong, Aldi Mobile, Everyday Mobile, and other providers that use Telstra Network are being affected. And there have been flow-on effects with V-Line regional train services in Victoria as they've been suspended because their radio communications rely on Telstra Network.
1: So it's affecting our transport. Okay.
0: Yeah, luckily not here in SA because we don't really have, well, we do have trains, but it's not an issue for us.
1: Hey, but don't come out our way.
0: Now, the biggest thing that I wanted to make sure everyone was aware of.
1: Yes, please.
0: Can people still call 000? Yes, you can still call 000. It still remains operational. If your Telstra mobile cannot connect to the Telstra network, it should automatically attempt to use another available Australian mobile network to make an emergency call. So we don't need to be worried about that.
1: That's good.
0: But there were some reports of emergency dispatch systems experiencing issues because of the outage. But authorities say 000 itself is still working. If you're unable to connect your mobile, use a landline if they even exist. I don't believe they do, but in case you do have one. Now, your phone may be collecting more AI data than you realize.
1: Oh, really?
0: Joshua, yes.
1: That's scary.
0: So if you have ever accidentally agreed to let AI learn from everything you do on anything on your phone, it means that the AI features on your iPhone or Android may be saving prompts or using your interactions to improve their own services. So to check this out, you need to check settings for AI history, saved prompts, personalization, and use my data to improve AI.
1: So that's on like your ChatGPT settings and stuff, yeah?
0: Yeah, or like what's it called? Meta.
1: Okay.
0: So your Meta stuff, your Gemini, all of those sorts of things where it's saving your prompts to work out what you're trying to figure out. That's what we need to either switch off if you don't want it to have access to it.
1: Yep.
0: Or just be a little bit more aware of it. So if you're entering things like your personal, medical or work information, you're going to want to review your privacy settings. So the main takeaway is just because AI can remember things doesn't mean you need to let it remember things. Okay. Now, the biggest phone security mistake Australians are still making. If somebody stole your phone right now, could they get into your bank account, Josh? If they could hack your password.
1: Oh, yes, they would because my lock screen password is the exact same password that I use for everything. Okay.
0: You should probably want to change
1: that one. I'm going to have to.
0: Well, AI-powered scams and phishing are becoming more convincing. Turn on passkeys or multi-factor authentication. 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Potentially, don't use the same six-digit PIN that you use everywhere else because, well, that's just going to put you...
1: Oh, you know what? I might actually be safe because my bank thing has the face recognition.
0: Well, there you go. Well, that is it from the Adelaide Tech Girl, which is me.
1: You've done well.
0: Thank you. Hopefully Richard Pascoe's back next week because I don't know these things and I've done
1: I'll be honest with you. He's probably even lucky to be back next week.
0: Thank you.
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0: 6:22 here on the Wake Up Call with Kaylin and Josh, thanks to Better Port Pirie and Clare. It's looking partly cloudy today with your top temperatures ranging from 15 in the Clare Valley to 18 in Port Augusta. Your current temperatures at the moment is 5 degrees in Whyalla, Port Pirie and Clare, and 8 degrees in Port Augusta and on the York Peninsula.
1: I read an article yesterday, Kaylin.
0: Oh, you love a good article.
1: Oh, I love an article. Mm. And it's made me look at the fast food chain Subway differently.
0: Oh, okay.
1: I'll let you know straight after this one. It's from Remembrance.
0: Oh,
1: I'll be there for
0: the
1: you.
0: The Friends intro.
1: It is. Here on Magic. Good morning.

0: 6:25 here on the Wake Up Call. Good morning. Now, Josh is off to Alaska on Monday, so I've created a little true or false America edition for you.
1: I'm not keen on the jet lag. I'm keen on the trip. Yeah. I'm not keen on the jet lag because last time I got jet lag, it made me feel like I was sick for 2 weeks.
0: Yeah.
1: And then I ended up getting gout, so that was fun.
0: Right.
1: Yeah.
0: So okay.
1: I might have to have a couple of days off if the gout flares up again, Kaylin.
0: We might need to find some ChatGPT hacks to not get gout.
1: To not get gout.
0: Oh, gosh, you poor love. Now, also, we are talking to quite an impressive man from Whyalla later this morning. He's been recognised for his work as a tour guide at the Whyalla Smelters, which is very impressive. He's gotten himself into the top six of the inaugural Top Tour Guide Award. So we'll be talking to Rod Masters later this morning. I'm very excited to talk to him about why he does it and why he finds so much joy in doing it. Pick a Box is also up again today, but we are going to give you a little refresher of what numbers have been guessed. So make sure you got your pen ready for that. Lots of lovely goodies up for grabs today.
1: When you think of Subway,
0: yes,
1: what comes to your mind first?
0: All the conspiracy theories that the bread is not a foot long.
1: Oh, I haven't heard that conspiracy theory.
0: It's all over my TikTok occasionally where people have their little, they go and get a sandwich from Subway and they take their 12-inch ruler with them to measure it to make sure it's the right size.
1: Okay, I'll have to look into that one. I think my first thing is when I think of Subway is when you walk in and you just smell the bread.
0: Oh, the bread smells so good.
1: Subway just has the best smell.
0: It does.
1: When you walk in. Same as like Domino's. Domino's has like a unique kind of smell when you walk into a Domino's.
0: Yeah, there was a conspiracy theory growing up. There was a Subway at my local like shopping centre and you could smell the Subway everywhere in that shopping centre, and there was about 50 stores there, and you'd be on one side and you could smell it, and everybody believed that they were pumping the smell of bread through the air vents. They had like fresh bread up in the roof pumping it through, so everybody would be like, yeah, I feel like Subway.
1: It's like a cinema in like a Westfield.
0: Yeah,
1: the popcorn. You smell popcorn. But
0: yeah.
1: While we're talking about Subway bread, there's a video that's going viral, and the video contains someone who works at Subway who's doing the rounds for a closing shift.
0: Oh, I love those videos.
1: Yeah, so they're closing the store, and they've given us behind-the-scenes look of our how Subway bread is made.
0: Ooh.
1: Have you always been curious to know how Subway bread is made?
0: I mean, yes. Like, I'm assuming they don't make the bread dough fresh in store, but I do know that they bake it in store.
1: Well, you're onto something. And this is quite, it was quite shocking when I saw this.
0: Yeah.
1: The dough is actually frozen.
0: Oh.
1: They defrost it the night before.
0: Oh, okay. Oh, I didn't know you could. I actually didn't know you could freeze dough.
1: We're pretty much eating frozen bread. Look, and you know about me, and
0: it doesn't taste frozen.
1: And I went on a whinge a couple of weeks ago. I said, "Don't freeze bread, and this is no point. Like, just have it fresh."
0: I beg to differ.
1: Okay.
0: But I only ever eat toast. I don't eat fresh bread. So, like, my gluten-free bread being in the freezer, I only ever toast it, so it's not an issue.
1: Now, you may be driving to work this morning or listening to us at home and thinking, Josh, it's not that big of a deal, but there's millions of people just like me that are quite shocked.
0: Yeah, okay.
1: About Subway. Some other people have posted that Subway bread is baked fresh in store.
0: Yeah, it is.
1: Nope.
0: What?
1: It is frozen dough.
0: Yeah, but it's still baked fresh.
1: Oh, it's still baked fresh in
0: store.
1: So
0: I guess it's sort of like,
1: yeah.
0: But I guess they can't, because I guess I was on something saying, you know, I know that they don't make the dough in store, but I guess if they have it frozen and they get a big delivery of all the dough, it's better than getting a delivery each morning.
1: Yeah.
0: Because I wonder if Baker's Delight does the same sort of thing.
1: No, I reckon they make their dough.
0: You reckon?
1: Yeah.
0: Oh, maybe we should look
1: into
0: that. See,
1: I thought Subway would make their dough.
0: Yeah.
1: Domino's makes their dough. I used to work at Domino's. I got fired from Domino's.
0: They don't make their gluten-free dough, though.
1: Oh, yeah, that's right.
0: That's bought frozen.
1: Mm. What is gluten? What's gluten-free dough made out of?
0: So it's still, I think it is still wheat flour, but they remove the gluten, which is sort of like a elasticity sort of element. So it's what makes your dough really squishy. Like when you squish fresh Baker's Delight bread or fresh Subway bread, it sort of like puffs back up. That's the gluten working. So it helps it as a bonding agent. So with gluten-free bread, they swap it out with something called xanthan gum, which is very similar. It's plant-based, but they take the gluten out and they add the xanthan gum in. Because people like me, we have an allergic reaction in our gut to the gluten. Our body doesn't like it.
1: I sit back sometimes and I'm not here and feel sorry for you sometimes because you do have a gluten thing and sometimes it makes me really sad. But then I just think of something else.
2: Most annoying thing for someone to borrow of yours?
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5: Yeah.
6: Sorry. It doesn't actually hover, though. It's on wheels.
5: Yeah.
6: That's a bit of an outrage then, isn't it, Olivia? Have you thought about taking that up with the ACCC, the consumer watchdog?
5: Yeah, sort of.
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17: Morning, I'm Jackie Lim. The state government is standing by a leading contender to take over the wireless steelworks, despite corruption allegations hanging over the company's billionaire owner. Energy Minister Tom Koutsantonis says officials have inspected Jindal Steel's operations and came away impressed, describing the company as first class. Jindal is one of two bidders vying for the Whyalla assets alongside Australian billionaire Matt Latimore. A decision on the successful bid could be made as early as next week, with the state government insisting both proposals are strong contenders. with two confirmed cases of the H5 strain of bird flu here in South Australia and another two suspected cases, authorities are on high alert. Attorney General Kaya Ma says they're keeping up with surveillance.
12: That's exactly why we're undertaking these sorts of activities, making sure we're as prepared as we can be for bird flu in South Australia.
17: The latest confirmation comes out of Hardwick Bay on the York Peninsula. Our state's regional roads are reaching safer standards with upgrades improving sections of key routes across our region. The latest AusRAP ratings show the amount of the state's road network rated 3 to 5 stars has increased significantly since 2014. This includes recent improvements to Upper York Road, RM Williams Way and the Barrier Highway, as well as ongoing upgrades to the Spencer Highway. The RAA says the progress is welcome, but more work is still needed. And volunteers at a long-running Wallaroo Community Centre say they've been blindsided by a council decision that could put their home up for grabs. The Wallaroo Community Outreach Centre has operated from the former police station on John Terrace since 1998, but Copper Coast Council has voted to seek expressions of interest for the lease, meaning the group may have to compete for the building. Volunteers say they expected the lease would be transferred to the newly restructured organisation, which has spent the last few months broadening its focus from mental health support to a wider community hub.
16: Magic National News. Now.
18: Morning, I'm Britt Aylin. Telstra has reportedly been hit with another network fault, preventing some calls getting through to 000. The telco confirmed a secondary issue last night following yesterday's nationwide outage, which is believed to have impacted around 300 calls to emergency services. Carol Bennett from the Communications Consumer Action Network telling Nine this simply should not be happening.
19: We need to see an uplift in this system. It's urgent and it's a high priority, and certainly the chaos, the disruption we saw yesterday, nobody expects and nobody should have to experience.
18: House rents across Australia's capital cities have recorded their biggest increase in almost 2 years. According to Domain, it's led by Sydney, Brisbane, Canberra and Darwin, while Melbourne, Perth, Adelaide and Hobart had more restrained growth. And if you're looking for a job that can't be replaced by AI, consider a trade. That's the message from the federal government with a new report finding the occupations with the least exposure to AI displacement to be those requiring vocational training, such as electricians, carpenters and plumbers, as well as cleaners, truck drivers and care workers.
16: Your sport. Now.
18: In sport, Queensland's relinquished the Origin Shield to New South Wales, falling 30-12 in the decider at Suncorp. The Maroons have now lost 3 straight at the Cauldron for the first time in 30 years.
20: Yeah, I feel disappointed. That's a fair call. Yeah, it is what it is. It is what it is. Can't do anything about it now, can we?
18: Coach Billy Slater there. And in AFL, Freo's dropped ruck Sean Darcy for tonight's clash with the Swans, instead opting to call up former Pie Mason Cox. That's the latest in news and sport.
16: Does the thought of crunching numbers after a long work week make you feel a bit like this?
21: Brother,
16: well, it's your lucky day, because Mikey's got you covered, counting down the hottest hits of the week as voted by you on

0: 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Tom Benning here, federal member for Grey. From the coast of the Outback, here's your local weather update. Magic
1: weather. Good morning. Partly cloudy today on the waters. Variable about 10 knots and seas below 1 metre. Your top temps today: Clare Valley 15, York Peninsula and Roxby Downs 16, Whyalla and Port Pirie 17, and Port Augusta you're looking at 18. If you head to Adelaide today, mostly sunny with a top of 17. And for your Friday, partly cloudy with top temps ranging from 15 in the Clare Valley to 18 in Port Augusta.
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3: Good morning.
1: Morning.
3: Oh, goodness me.
1: Hey, shout out.
3: A shout out.
1: I haven't done a shout out yet to the New South Wales Blues. Beat Queensland in the game 3 decider, 30 points to 12. How good. Queensland didn't even show up.
3: Yeah, where were they?
1: You know what? I reckon. So the problem is New South Wales and the coach, Laurie Daly, has been dragged through the mud the last 6 weeks, saying that the coach can't get it done. The coach needs to be sacked. New South Wales just aren't strong enough. Queensland have a, you know, they have a better team. They have a more performative team and they can easily win in front of their home fans at Suncorp Stadium. I reckon the pressure of that got to Queensland.
3: I think you're onto something there. Yeah. I feel like they jinxed it from boasting. Queensland is stronger. Queensland is stronger, and then they didn't pull through,
1: no.
3: Which is really hard. I feel like when you boast about something like that, like, oh, they're going to win, it's a sure thing. You will never win.
1: So as a New South Welshman, and I'm speaking on behalf of everybody in New South Wales, good morning this morning. Enjoy the win. I would like a formal apology from the media.
3: You're not going to get that.
1: And I'd like a formal apology for the New South Wales coach and for the New South Wales players because we proved yous wrong, the media. Us.
3: Okay,
1: so
3: go on.
1: I'll apologise to myself.
3: There you go. Got your apology.
1: I'm sorry, Laurie Daly.
3: There we go.
1: A shout out to them. Guess what? No more rugby league chat until next year.
3: You know what? I think I just heard a collective
1: sigh of relief
3: from everybody.
1: Yeah, no way.
3: That's funny. All right, now we'll move on from Josh's pride and joy, NRL or whatever it's called. Later on this morning, Shane A. Bassett joins us to talk movies. Now, I binge watched Off Campus.
1: Are you going to ask Shane about that?
3: I'm going to ask him about it because I was obsessed with it, but I don't know if it's his cup of tea. So okay. We'll see what he thinks about it. Pick a Box is also coming up inside the 8 o'clock hour. We're going to give you a little bit of a rehash of all the numbers that have been guessed because why not? Make sure you got your pen and paper ready after 8 a.m. So you can write down what numbers and work out what number to guess. After 8, lots of goodies still to be won, as well as that $2,500 cruise voucher.
1: Inside 4 minutes' time, we're doing True or False America Edition as I set sail to that part of the world on Monday. But right now, it's the biggest ick, Amy Shark, here on Magic 105.9.
3: It's you.

0: biggest gig?
1: Magic 104.9. Where the heck did the four come from? 105.9. It's Caitlin and Josh, the wake-up call. It is 6:44, 16 minutes until 7 here. Ah, what a day.
2: What a day. It hasn't even started and I'm already ready for bed.
1: Yeah, me too. Hey, there's a new, like, dating mode on Tinder that's going around. We're going to talk about that one later on this morning.
2: You know who would love this dating mode?
1: Jackie O.
2: Yeah, our ex radio colleague from ARN, Jackie O.
1: She would froth it. Oh, my goodness me. We're also going to be talking about a popular toy that's actually had a recall recently.
2: Mm.
1: So that's all coming up later on today. But Josh.
2: Yep. Caitlin.
1: Yes.
2: I jet over to the United States in less than a week on Monday morning, by the way. I'm off for 2 weeks back on the Wednesday, the 29th. But to prepare me for my American trip, you've got a little bit of a true or false. Is it to help me or is it?
1: I don't know. I just thought it would be fun.
2: I'm very excited for this.
1: I've come up with 10 questions. Yeah. They're either true or false. We're going to run through them and see how many you get correctly.
2: Okay.
1: And see if you're surprised by any of them. Are you ready?
2: Yeah, I sure am. I'm just getting, yeah, here we are. We're good to go.
1: Alrighty. True or false? In America, it is legal to turn right at a red traffic light after stopping.
2: Legal or illegal?
1: It's legal.
2: Legal. Okay, it's legal. I'm going to say that's false.
1: All right. Alaska is the biggest state in the US, but it has fewer than 1 million people.
2: That is true.
1: Americans call the main meal at lunchtime tea.
2: False.
1: It's common for Americans to put ice in almost every soft drink.
2: Ooh, all right, now I need I watch a lot of movies, so I'm trying to see if I see this in a lot of movies. I'm going to have to say true.
1: All right. Alaska can experience 24 hours of daylight during summer.
2: Ooh, now this might stump me. I know they can experience a lot because I know the sun sometimes goes down for 2 hours. I reckon this is a trick question. I'm going to put in true.
1: All right. Every American has to vote in elections.
2: Every American?
1: Every American has to vote in elections.
2: I'm going to say, because I reckon kids can't vote over there.
1: It's adults.
2: Oh, it's adults. Okay. Yes. All right. True.
1: All right. In America, sales tax is usually added at the register rather than included in shelf price.
2: True.
1: You can drive from Alaska to Hawaii.
2: True? Oh, is it? No, I'm going to put in true. I'm not confident about that one.
1: Okay. All right. If you see a moose in Alaska, it's safe to walk up and take a selfie.
2: No. False. That is a big false. Big fat false, that one.
1: The United States has an official national language.
2: False.
1: All right, that is your 10 questions.
2: Okay.
1: You got 3 wrong.
2: Oh.
1: Yeah.
2: Okay.
1: Believe it or not. So we'll go back to the, I'll give you your wrong answers.
2: Yeah.
1: So in America, it is actually legal to turn right at a red traffic light after stopping.
2: Okay, so I got that one wrong.
1: Yeah. Question number six, every American has to vote in elections. That is false. It is a voluntary process.
2: Is it?
1: Yeah.
2: Wow.
1: And then question 10. Nope, you got that one right. I don't know why I said you got it wrong. Never mind.
2: Hang on.
1: Did you say you could drive to Hawaii?
2: Yeah, I said you could.
1: Yeah.
2: That's wrong? Oh, you can?
1: No, you can't.
2: Oh, you can't.
1: That's the one you got wrong, yeah. So 8.
2: Damn.
1: So you cannot. Hawaii's an island.
2: I didn't know about the moose one. That's quite fascinating.
1: Yeah, so you can't walk up to a moose.
2: I thought they're very tame.
1: No, they kill people.
2: Oh, because that was the first thing I was going to do when I leave the airport, Caitlin, was...
1: We have a little bet going on in the office that you'll get mauled by a bear.
2: Excuse me?
1: We think, not all of us, but some people think that you might wander off into the wilderness.
2: What's the percentage? 80-20? Think I'm going to get killed by a bear in the office?
1: I think it's 70-30 to you being mauled.
2: Oh, okay.
1: So please don't wander off into the great unknown because we think you'll get mauled by a bear. Can't cuddle bear. No cuddle.
2: I'll be bringing that up with HR.
0: I failed as a footballer. The England Academy's rejected me. But luckily, you don't need to have made it to have an opinion. I'm Alan Tekkers, and this is the Failed Footballer Podcast. 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
1: 8 minutes until seven here on the Wake Up Call, brought to you by Better Port Pirie and Clare. It's looking partly cloudy today with your top temperatures ranging from 15 in the Clare Valley to 18 in Port Augusta. Your current temperatures at the moment at 7 degrees in Clare, 8 in the York Peninsula and in Port Pirie, 9 in Whyalla, and it's currently 10 in Port Augusta.
2: We're going to play reverse it next. And as I look at the score, it's a very, very tight contest.
1: It is.
2: 5-4
1: but
2: my way.
1: I'll give you a little clue.
2: Okay.
1: This song was in the top 10 songs in 2003.
2: 2003.
1: Don't go Googling anything.
2: No. I would never do something like that. Green Day. Here on Magic 105.9. Good morning. Happy Thursday.

0: Magic 105.9, good of the morrow. Morning?
1: Morning.
0: Morning. Yeah, that one. Whatever it's called. Good morning. Here with Kaylin and Josh on the Wake Up Call. Pick a box is coming up later on this morning. Your chance to win a $2,500 cruise voucher. I want to say fuel voucher. It's definitely not a fuel voucher. Don't get your hopes up too much for that one. But there's lots of goodies to win as well as some duds, but hopefully we get another goodie today. And what else is there, Josh?
1: What else is happening? Let me have a look at the old... Shane Abassett, he's our movie.
0: Oh, yeah, Shaney boy.
1: It's Thursday, which means he'll be joining us later on in the show to talk about new release movies in cinemas and on streaming.
0: He will, which we are all very keen to be a part of. And in just a second, once I get my bearings, because I've clicked the wrong things and now I'm all switched around.
1: Oh, you're flustered.
0: Yeah, I've got myself all flustered.
1: Okay.
0: But it's fine.
1: Do you want me to sing?
0: No, I've got it. Okay. No, I've got it. Here we go. You ready for this?
1: Yes.

0: Versus.
1: Yeah, it's a tight contest. 5-4 my way, so it could be anybody's game. Now, you gave me a hint before we played Green Day that the band, were they massive in 2003 or just this particular song? Or artist or band?
2: Kind of yay, kind of nay.
1: Okay, all right. So I'm thinking 2003. So
2: I had a couple of pretty big songs, I guess.
1: Yeah.
2: But like, then they weren't like Taylor Swift.
1: Okay, yeah, so not like Swifties.
2: Or Harry Styles.
1: Oh, you said there, so I'm thinking boy band or girl band or band.
2: You'll just have to wait and see. Are you ready to hear?
1: Yeah, I'm ready for my song.
2: All right, let's turn this one down and let's turn this one on.

0: Have you got it?
1: It's one of those situations where I do know the song, but the artist and the name is stumped.
0: Oh, no.
1: Makes it a little bit longer. Make me a little harder. To make you be righter. I'm trying to... Stronger. No, is it not strong? I'm trying to think. So I'm trying to get the artist name. This is what I'm doing in my head. I'm trying to think.
0: So let's do process of elimination. Yeah. Let's go with what gender do you think they are?
1: Female.
0: Okay.
1: 2003.
0: Mm-hmm. So who was big in 2003?
1: Kelly Clarkson? Is it Kelly? So the first person that popped in my head was Fergie.
0: Mm-hmm.
1: But, is it Fergie? No, I don't think it's Fergie. Oh, okay. Maybe start giving me a timer or something.
0: All right, 20 seconds.
1: 20
0: is
1: seconds,
0: on.
1: Okay. Okay, I think I got it.
0: Yeah?
1: Christina Aguilera, the fighter? Fighter?
0: You're locking that in.
1: Yeah.
0: Your final answer, yeah. Christina Aguilera with fighter.
1: Yes.
0: 4, 3.
1: I'm locking that in.
0: Oh my gosh, that's a very dramatic timer. Well, I can tell you straight away.
1: Oh.
0: It was not Christina Aguilera, and it was not Stronger by Christina Aguilera. It's actually Miss Kelly Clarkson. Miss Independent. You said
1: Kelly
0: Clarkson.
1: I did say Kelly Clarkson. I did, yeah.
0: And I had to shut up because I was like, oh God, I don't want to give it away.
1: But well, I wouldn't have got the song name.
0: No, so, but yeah. You were also singing the song Stronger, which now I'm thinking about it, actually sounds really dang similar.
1: Mm.
0: But chockies for you today.
1: Nah, no chockies today.
0: Reverse it. We'll be back tomorrow and you'll be testing me. Let's see if I can get it even, Stephen, hey?
1: All right. Let's see.
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11: Morning, I'm Jackie Lim. A second case of H5 bird flu has been confirmed in South Australia. A wild seabird at Hardwick Bay on the York Peninsula, the latest to be detected, with authorities testing two more suspected cases in Port Vincent and on Kangaroo Island. The state government says the virus has still not been detected in commercial poultry or become established in Australia. A woman has lost her licence for a year after being caught almost four times over the legal blood alcohol limit near Port Pirie. Police stopped a car on the Augusta Highway just before 3 a.m. this morning. The 33-year-old from Henley Beach South allegedly returned a breath test reading of 0.197. She's been reported for drink driving and will face court at a later date. A national campaign is urging younger Aussies to screen now as bowel cancer claims 100 lives a week. Aussies aged between 45 and 49 are being encouraged to request their first free kit to take part. Minister for Health and Ageing Mark Butler says we need more people to actually return the kits.
12: At the moment, only about 4 in 10 Australians who receive a kit in the mail return it. If that number increased to just 6 in 10, we'd literally save about 85,000 lives over the next 15 years. So when a kit comes through into your letterbox, don't put it in a drawer. Certainly don't throw it in the bin. Go through the process, put it in the mail.
11: Outback Australia has the second lowest bowel screening participation rate in SA, with only 35% of those eligible taking part. And a major battery project is coming to the Mid-North as South Australia ramps up plans to become a national AI powerhouse. A 200 megawatt battery will be built at Brinkworth to help power two proposed AI data centres at Taylor Bend and Stirling North. Premier Pete Malinauskas says the project will help unlock more renewable energy investment while providing the large-scale power needed for the state's growing artificial intelligence sector. The battery will be located near the Brinkworth substation on Coolunga Road.
2: 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Now.
13: Morning, I'm Britt Anglin. Telstra's admitted yesterday's outage was much worse than it thought, with a secondary issue leading to hundreds of calls failing to connect directly with emergency services. The telco's chief operating officer, Michael Ackland, is blaming the outage on a software issue.
14: We have followed our process and we believe that we've been able to work through those welfare calls in an appropriate sense.
13: Telstra says its welfare check process remains in place this morning, advising any customers having trouble getting through to 000 to either wait for the call to be connected via an alternative network or to try calling from a different phone. The ceasefire between the United States and Iran appears to have collapsed, with US President Donald Trump declaring the interim agreement to end the conflict is over after indirect talks failed to make progress. America's launched fresh strikes against Iranian targets, with threats of more to come. And Aussie Sarah Snook is up for two Emmys at this year's awards. The actress nominated for her role in All Her Fault, while Nicole Kidman is in the running for an executive producer prize.
2: Your sport. Now.
13: To sport now, and the Blues have lifted the Origin Shield, taking out the decider 30-12 over the Maroons at Suncorp Stadium. Nathan Cleary scored two tries and collected the Wally Lewis medal for Player of the Series. New South Wales coach Laurie Daly says the halfback silenced any doubts over his legacy.
15: And he's done some terrific things, and why does he have to do something like he's done for people who go, oh, you know, he's not a bad player? Like, it just does my head in, that type of stuff. He's a legend of the game. What he's done.
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2: 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Magic
3: weather. Good morning. Partly cloudy today on the waters. Variable about 10 knots and seas below 1 metre. Your top temps today, Clare Valley 15, York Peninsula and Roxby Downs 16, Whyalla and Port Pirie 17, and Port Augusta you're looking at 18. If you're heading to Adelaide today, mostly sunny with a top of 17. And for your Friday, partly cloudy with top temps ranging from 15 in the Clare Valley to 18 in Port Augusta.
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5: Hello, hello, good morning.
3: Hello, good morning.
5: I only have today and tomorrow left with you until you leave me for 2 weeks.
3: Yeah, what's going on there? Because I don't
5: know.
3: Very rude. Are you soloing it? Are you getting a replacement? What's happening?
5: Stephen will be joining me a couple of times. Our workday hit announcer. He'll be joining me for a couple of shows. Pretty much all of them, but there will be a couple of solos.
3: That will be riveting.
5: I think I hear the people saying, bring back Kaylin and Steve.
3: Oh. Is that what people are saying around town?
5: No, I don't think so. They're probably saying, bring back Josh and Steve, actually. But anyway, yeah, so Steve will be joining me pretty much all of the shows over the next 2 weeks.
3: And you'll have a couple of solos as well.
5: Yeah, okay. So I've got to start thinking about what I'm going to do to make it interesting.
3: You can just call me. And if you're struggling to find stuff to talk about, just give me a call. I'll let you know what I'm doing.
5: Although, actually, if I was to call you at 7 in the morning, it would be 3 o'clock in the afternoon for you.
3: Yeah, just give me a call.
5: Yeah, she'll be right.
3: I'll let you know what I'm doing. All you'll probably hear is,
5: what do you want?
3: Hey, Josh, are you there? And I'll be like, there's a bear!
5: We've got bets going that you're going to get mauled by a bear in Alaska.
3: Mm.
5: Yeah, we were talking about that one earlier. 70% of the office reckons you're going to get mauled.
3: Yeah, there's a HR complaint in that one, I feel.
5: And considering there's, 10 people in this office?
3: Yeah.
5: That's 7 out of 10 people.
3: I'm just upset that you're talking about me when I'm not here, when I'm not around. So,
5: darling. We are concerned more than hopeful.
3: I'll be fine. Nothing's going to happen.
5: Yeah. All right. If you say so, we believe you. Now, neither of us are on this app at the moment, but Tinder apparently has a new mode going around, and we know that Miss Jackie O.
3: Oh, she'd love it.
5: Yes, she used to be on
3: Kiss in Sydney. Carl and Jackie
5: yeah,
3: O.
5: Yeah, and they're on Kiss Nationwide.
3: Oh, they used to be on the Hour of Power on Magic 105.9.
5: Power.
3: Yeah, no, she would love this new
5: feature. Yeah, she would love the new feature that's on Tinder at the moment. So we're talking about that one a little bit later on. And we're also going to be chatting with Chief Veterinarian Officer Sky Fruin about the H5 bird flu that has reached the York Peninsula. We're going to be asking her if our furry friends are at risk and if we are at risk. So all of that later on this morning.
3: Now, if you're a parent out there and you've bought your kids these Nido sensory toys, well, keep listening because I'm going to tell you what not to do with them.
5: I'm going to have to Google what that is.
3: Yeah.
5: I don't have kids.
3: Right now, neither do I. Right now, it's Caddo and John. Turn the lights off here on Magic 105.9.

0: Quarter past seven here on the wake up call. Good morning from Kaylin and Josh.
1: Good morning.
0: Thanks for spending your morning with us. Gossip Girl is on the way later on this morning, Josh. Mm. And one of the biggest pop stars of our generation has had a very human mishap.
1: Oh.
0: Yes.
1: Taylor Swift?
0: You'll just have to wait and see.
1: Okay.
0: It's low-key embarrassing, but it's definitely how you deal with the situation.
1: Okay.
0: That rectifies it.
1: You have me intrigued.
0: Good. Pick a Box is also coming up after 8 a.m. Your chance to win a $2,500 cruise voucher is still up for grabs. You just got to guess a number. We're also going to give you a little refresher on what numbers have been guessed in order to just make sure that people are winning, because we want everybody to win. Mm. So make sure you're listening in after 8, find out what numbers have been guessed, and give us a call to win. That's it. That's all I had to say.
1: Kaylin, I want to talk about these Nido toys that are making the rounds with kids at the moment. They're very, very popular.
0: Yeah.
1: Our general manager of a radio station, Hannah, she's got one in her office.
0: Now, I had no idea what this was. I just Googled it. It's literally a square cube.
1: Jelly thing. Yeah, it's cool.
0: Like gel. It's very enjoyable.
1: Well, I spent an hour and a half the other day just sitting in her office playing with this Nido toy. She wasn't even in there.
0: Nah.
1: But I was just sitting there. I was like, where's
0: like a kid at Christmas.
1: I was like, where's everyone gone?
0: They all left and suddenly it's 12 o'clock at night.
1: It's 2 a.m.
0: Yeah, 2 a.m. You're still playing with this bloody Nido thing.
1: But these sensory toys are pretty cool. I got a couple at home, like a couple of fidget spinners. Remember those back in the day?
0: Crazy. I used to balance it on my nose.
1: Yeah. Yeah, well, these Nido-style sensory toys, they're pretty popular with the kids. But doctors have come out and so this is a PSA to all parents at the moment. Doctors are warning parents not to let children microwave these Nido toys, heat or freeze them as well. Because apparently several kids have been badly burned.
0: Yes.
1: It explodes, and it's obviously it's hot jelly.
0: I did actually see a news article about this one as well, actually on TikTok, and like because when heat makes things expand, and so the gel is becoming liquefied, and hot, and then it explodes, it sticks to your face,
1: it's like
0: horrific,
1: jam. It's like hot jam,
0: but it's become a trend on TikTok. All these creators are doing it, but they're not actually like microwaving it, but they're convincing these kids to microwave it, and then they're getting hurt. It's a TikTok trend. It's horrific. It's like the Tide Pod trend. Do you remember that?
1: No, what's that?
0: Oh, my God. So a Tide Pod is like a washing tablet, like a dishwasher tablet.
1: I think I've seen something, yeah.
0: And there was a challenge where you had to eat it.
1: Oh,
0: and it's straight up poison.
1: Yeah.
0: And it was making people really, really sick.
1: People are so stupid.
0: Mm.
1: This is just the PSA. Not really going to run into it too much. If you microwave them, heat them, or freeze them, they will explode. Mm. And whatever's in these Nido sensory toys is sticky. It's like jelly.
0: It's glue.
1: Yeah, this could potentially burn your kids. So if you see your kids out there that are on TikTok looking at this trend and want to microwave these toys, please put a stop to that.
0: Oh, 100%. Because these kids that we're seeing going into hospital with these...
1: like third degree.
0: Yeah, which is called, full thickness burns.
1: Yeah.
0: To their faces and their hands, and it's destroying their skin. It's really horrible.
1: Yeah.
0: Same goes with eggs. Stop microwaving eggs. They will explode when you cut into them.
1: Oh, I didn't know that.
0: Yeah. Hard-boiled eggs, you chuck them in the microwave. Like, so you hard-boil an egg, peel it, chuck it in the microwave for 20 seconds, take it out, put a knife through it.
1: Whoa. Okay.
0: Yeah, it explodes.
1: And remember yolk, because that's sticky as well, so the yolk would stick.
0: Yeah, it's hot. It's horrible. Right. Don't stop putting things in the microwave.
1: Except
0: that you're not.
1: Food.
0: Eggs are food, but you don't need to microwave an egg.
1: Yeah,
0: stop it.
1: You don't need to microwave an egg, and you definitely don't need to microwave these Nido sensory toys. So that is Josh's PSA for the parents this morning.
0: Thank you, Josh.
1: No worries.
0: Look, we'll get you on next time when you have a PSA.
1: It's what I'm here for. It's magic.
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0: 7:22 here on the Wake Up Call, brought to you by Better Port Pirie and Clare. We're looking at a partly cloudy day today with your top temperatures ranging from 15 in the Clare Valley to 18 in Port Augusta. Your current temperatures at the moment, it is 7 degrees in Clare, 8 in the York Peninsula and Port Pirie, 9 degrees in Whyalla and 10 degrees in Port Augusta.
1: We've heard the news for the last couple of weeks. It's quite scary. This H5 bird flu that's suddenly getting around. It kind of kicked off in Western Australia. New South Wales got it last week, and there's been a brand new confirmed case in the York Peninsula. So up next, Caelan, we're going to be speaking to the Chief Veterinarian Officer for South Australia, Skye Fruin. She's going to just let us know and let yous know just a little bit about this H5 bird flu and what it's all about.
0: I think it'd also be good to ask, is it transmittable to furry creatures and humans? Because that's something that I'm really, really worried about.
1: Yeah, no, I'm the same. So let's get her on straight after Pink. Here on Magic. Morning.

0: 26 here on the Wake Up Call with Kaylin, Josh, and a little bit of Pink as well. Hope you're having a wonderful Thursday morning. Friday is just around the corner, and that means the weekend is even closer than that. Gossip Girl up before the end of the hour, and there's a new relationship that has blossomed, and apparently things are getting a little hot and heavy and pretty dang serious, Josh, you are?
1: Wee.
0: Okay. Chief Veterinarian Officer Sky Fruin, she's joining us very soon to talk about the H5 bird flu has reached our shores down in the York Peninsula. So we're going to be talking to her about how it's impacting humans, how it's impacting livestock, how it could be impacting our furry little friends. She's joining us after 7:30 this morning.
1: Let's talk about Tinder right now. I haven't been on Tinder for many, many years. Hopefully never to be on a Tinder
0: again. My fingers are crossed for you.
1: You haven't been on Tinder for are you pushing past 6 months now?
0: Getting close to,
1: getting close to 6 months?
0: Yeah, okay. I'd say so.
1: Okay.
0: Although I wasn't on it before that. I don't like Tinder.
1: Oh, were you a Hinge girl?
0: Yeah, Hinge and Bumble. Hinge. I feel like they were more personable. I feel like Tinder was just... Look, it was a bit grotty.
1: Shout out to Bumble, by the way, because I love the fact that the girls have to message first, because sometimes guys are absolute pigs.
0: I feel like there's definitely a difference between men on dating apps and women. I feel like men swipe right more than women do.
1: Mm-hmm.
0: I would only ever swipe right, you know, every 2 to 3 times out of 50 people.
1: Would you swipe right if they had a photo of... a fish?
0: Depends how big the fish is.
1: Oh, okay. So size does matter.
0: when it comes to fish, I don't want to see you holding that teeny tiny little fishy. I want to see that big old tuna.
1: Okay.
0: All right, back to what we were talking about. Tinder's. Right,
1: let's get back on track. So I've noticed this, and I hope, because my beautiful partner Sarah, she's up here at the moment, so she's listening, but I'm hoping. So I haven't been on the dating scene since probably middle of 2023.
0: Mm-hmm.
1: I remember a couple of dates I went on before Sarah, but the main question was, what's your star sign?
0: Really?
1: Are you a Taurus? Are you an Aquarius?
0: What are you?
1: I'm a Taurus.
0: Oh, you are a Taurus.
1: Yeah, I am a Taurus.
0: Do you know what I am?
1: August, Capricorn?
0: No.
1: Oh, okay.
0: I'm a Leo.
1: Okay. So it's all about the star signs when it comes to dating these days. And that's why Tinder, Kaylin, has launched the new astrology mode.
0: Right.
1: So it uses your birth date, time, and location to suggest matches based on... Oh, yuck. Based on your sun, moon, and rising signs.
0: See, I have no idea what my rising sign is.
1: Well, you can check your Snapchat. You can check all that in your Snapchat,
0: oh,
1: actually.
0: Oh, seriously?
1: Yeah, yeah, yeah. You just click on your little astrology thing and you can see. Because I think I'm Taurus in all of them, I'm pretty sure.
0: Oh my God, I found it. Astrology profile.
1: Yeah.
0: Oh, I have to continue. Oh. Never mind. Keep going. I got to figure some stuff out.
1: So this new Tinder feature, it's drawing attention because it taps into the booming love astrology market. But astrologists says it's oversimplifying compatibility and it's leaving out important factors like Venus and Mars.
0: No, not Venus and Mars.
1: Oh, I don't care about Venus and Mars. Why do I care about that? I only care about the main two, which is your sun and your moon.
0: Well, I don't know what it's telling me.
1: That says the best about you. Well, you skip through them, I think. So I don't know how it works.
0: Neither do I.
1: Yeah,
0: but I'm a sun in Leo. Whatever the heck that means. It's got
1: that's not good.
0: Picture of a circle with a dot in it. My little Leo star sign. 19 degrees and the word Leo. So I don't know what any of that means.
1: That's not good.
0: Oh, no, I'm going to post it to my story. Oh, God, no, I don't want to do that. Oh, God, get me out of this. Ah!
1: All right.
0: Just turn my phone off.
1: Your son is Leo.
0: Yeah, my son is Leo, and I'm Leo, and we are all Leo. I don't know.
1: That's really not good. I'm sorry.
0: Oh, what do you mean? No. I'm the king of the jungle.
1: No.
0: I'm incredible. I'm passionate. I'm driven. I'm fiery. I am the king of the jungle.
1: Okay.
0: Wow.
1: Let's get to your new sport and weather.
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14: Morning, I'm Jackie Lim. The state government has rejected concerns over corruption allegations involving a leading bidder for the Whyalla Steelworks. Energy Minister Tom Koutsantonis insists the company is a strong contender, saying officials have inspected Jindal Steel's operations around the world, describing it as first class. The comments come after reports the company's billionaire owner, Naveen Jindal, is due to face an Indian court over historical allegations linked to coal mine allocations. Jindal is one of two bidders in the running to take over the steelworks, with a decision expected as early as next week. New research shows South Australia's algal bloom is the most toxic in the world. It appears to be 10 times more toxic to fish than most other species previously identified.
15: And what we found is that we get effects at much lower concentrations of algal cells per litre than anything else that's been tested anywhere else in the world previously.
14: That's Professor Craig Stein from the Adelaide University on the ABC there. Protesters have packed up and left the area around BHP's Olympic Dam mine after another day of demonstrations yesterday. Police say a group gathered outside the mine gates early and lit a small fire beside the road, which was quickly extinguished. It's alleged some protesters acted aggressively towards fire crews, prompting officers to deploy capsicum spray to protect them. Police say heavy rain later in the day saw the protesters leave the site. No arrests have been made. And Port Pirie is getting ready to roll out the welcome mat for our local sporting legends. Dates have now been locked in for the 2027 SA Masters Games, with the event set to attract up to 3,000 competitors and supporters. The Games will bring 4 days of sport, community events and plenty of visitors to the region, with organisers saying planning's already well underway. It's expected to be a major win for local tourism, hospitality and our sporting clubs.
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16: Morning, I'm Britt Aylin. Telstra's woes aren't quite over yet, with the telco now dealing with a second network issue following yesterday's nationwide outage. Techs have been working overnight to resolve a fresh problem that's seen some customers having difficulty getting through to 000. Federal Labor frontbencher Amanda Rishworth telling Nine this should not be happening.
17: It is unacceptable, to be quite frank, and there are real questions for Telstra about what they are doing. There's obviously investigations by ACMA underway, as well as the 000 custodian.
16: Rental prices in Australia's capital cities have re-accelerated. The latest figures from Domain reveal combined cap city house rents went up by $20 in the 3 months to June, the biggest jump in almost 2 years. And an American man's pleaded guilty to unlawfully residing in a national forest and violating federal fire restrictions after he was arrested at an illegal campsite in Arizona. Mark Gatz had reportedly been living in the forest for 8 years, surrounded by what officials described as approximately 1,000 pounds or around 450 kilos of rubbish.
13: Your sport. Now.
16: In sport, New South Wales has conquered Queensland 30-12 in the State of Origin decider. Our reporter Harrison Preeb has the wrap-up from Suncorp.
18: A clinic from Nathan Cleary, the halfback scoring two first-half tries as the Blues storm to an 18-0 lead. Hamasai Tabuai-Fido got the Maroons on the board before halftime. Queensland threatening to mount a comeback, but it was Bradman Best who scored a long-range try to steady for New South Wales. Hudson Young putting an exclamation mark on the victory with a try on the siren.
13: 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The wake-up calls, Pick a Box. 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
1: Good morning, partly cloudy today on the waters, variable about 10 knots and seas below 1 metre. Your top temps today, Clare Valley 15, York Peninsula and Roxby Downs 16, Wyala and Port Pirie 17 and Port Augusta you're looking at 18. If you're heading to Adelaide today, mostly sunny with a top of 17, and for your Friday, partly cloudy with top temps ranging from 15 in the Clare Valley to 18 in Port Augusta.
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0: Good morning.
1: Morning.
0: It is 21 minutes until 8 a.m. here on the Wake Up Call, which means it is about 26 minutes until you could be potentially winning a $2,500 cruise voucher, all thanks to Wyala Automotive. McLeod's Automotive, Wyala. Got there in the end.
1: Today could be the day. Yeah, we're celebrating
0: the day.
1: 30 years of local. How good is
0: yeah,
1: that?
0: Yeah, with Pick a Box. You just got to pick a box. We'll let you know what numbers have actually been guessed after 8 a.m. Just to give you a little helping hand.
1: Yeah, we'll help you out today.
0: Yeah, exactly. Only today. We're not going to mention them again. So make sure you are listening. We're also talking to a very impressive man from Wyala. He's the tour guide at the Wyala Smelters, who's been recognised for his outstanding work in the inaugural Top Tour Guide Award. His name is Rod Masters. We're getting him on the show later on this morning, and I'm very keen to ask what to expect on these tours, because obviously I've never done a Steelworks tour, and so I actually really want to. I really want to go on one now, and I think I'll especially want to after talking to him later on this morning.
1: Yeah, 100%. We're going to be talking about this H5 bird flu that's hit the York Peninsula, so... it's quite concerning that it's so close to home at the moment. We're going to get Senior Veterinarian Officer Chief Veterinarian Officer from South Australia, Sky Fruin, on the phone with us straight after Harry Styles.
0: Yeah. I'm excited to...
1: American Girls.
0: I'm nervous to find out if our fairy friends are at risk.
1: Yeah, well, these are all
0: find out.
1: These are all the questions we can ask Sky, but happy Thursday.

0: 7:43 here on The Wake Up Call. Hope you're having a wonderful Thursday morning. Pick a Box is coming up later on today. Your chance to win a $2,500 cruise voucher is up for grabs. We will let you know what numbers have been guessed, so write them down. That's after 8. We're also going to be chatting to Shane Bassett, our favourite movie guru, about new releases in the cinema, on streaming. There has been a TV show, Josh, that I have completely binge-watched that I'm excited to ask him about. It's called Off Campus. I want to see if it tickled his fancy like it tickled mine, but that's coming up later on this morning.
1: Well, we saw this on the news the other day, Kaylin, and it was quite scary. You saw we had one case in South Australia, a few in Western Australia, and one in New South Wales last week, but a second case of H5 bird flu in South Australia was confirmed on Wednesday. And this time it's quite scary. It's a bit local.
0: It's pretty close to home this time.
1: Yeah, Hardwick in the York Peninsula. We have Sky Fruin on the phone with us to tell us a little bit more about this case and just kind of get a general, you know, what is
0: understanding
1: of what the bird flu
0: and
1: is.
0: And she would know exactly, being the South Australian Chief Veterinarian Officer, Sky Fruin. Good morning. Thanks for joining us.
2: Good morning. Thanks for having me.
0: So I feel like everybody hears, you know, bird flu and immediately worries about, you know, another pandemic happening. But realistically, how concerned should South Australians be right now?
2: Look, I mean, it is very concerning what we're seeing. Mm. I would say, first off, this is not a virus that readily infects people.
0: Oh,
2: so
0: okay.
2: If you're a bird, it's very bad news. Mm. So it really is just a bird virus. There's a very small risk that people can become infected. So there are some things people should be doing, like avoiding contacting sick or dead birds just to keep yourself safe and keeping pets away from sick or dead birds. But for the most part, we're certainly not facing a human pandemic, but we are certainly seeing that in the animal world, unfortunately.
0: Well, that's a bit of a relief, I guess, because I don't think we could go through another pandemic like COVID, so that's pretty reassuring.
1: Sky, why do you think the last couple of weeks this H5 bird flu has kind of just risen, especially in Australia?
2: Yeah, so we've been watching what bird flu's been doing around the world, this particular strain, so the H5 bird flu, for several years now. So it has been spreading everywhere around the world. It's only Australia that's been lucky enough to avoid it until now. Bird flu, there's lots of different types of bird flu, and all of them are spread by wild birds, essentially. And these particular birds that we've found it in so far are all visiting us from the south. So they live in the Antarctic and sub-Antarctic regions and occasionally come and visit us over these sort of winter periods. So, I mean, this is the first time we have had this happen in Australia, but it was considered sort of a matter of when, not if. So it's not, unfortunately, all that surprising.
0: Yeah, I guess so. So this virus being found in, you know, migratory seabirds, what would happen if it became a bigger issue for, you know, our native birds and our poultry farms?
2: Well, that's certainly why we're concerned.
0: Yeah.
2: Because what we've seen overseas is it spread into a really wide range of species, obviously mostly birds, but it can potentially infect some mammals. So there's, like I said, that low risk of human infection, but also we've seen a whole range of wildlife infected, and this particular strain seems to be quite good at infecting pinnipeds, which is the seals and sea lions, essentially. And of course, we have plenty of them here in South Australia, you know, particularly our Australian sea lions, which are a threatened species. So we don't know what the impacts would be if it takes hold, but we're certainly preparing for the worst in that respect,
1: Now, I know you've mentioned that it doesn't really have any effect on humans, but a lot of us have furry friends at home. What does this mean for our pets?
2: Well, thankfully, at the moment, the risk is still really low because we've only had those isolated cases in migratory seabirds. That may change, and obviously our advice would change at that point, but I guess the broad advice is, you know, the best way to keep your pets safe is to keep them away from sick or dead animals. That's pretty good advice any day of the week, not just in regards to bird flu. If they did, you know, happen to come in contact with a sick or dead bird and became unwell afterwards, I mean, you should take them to the vet and obviously explain to your vet that that's what's going on. Given that it is an infectious disease, it'd be good to have that conversation with your vet over the phone before you turn up at the clinic with your sick pet. But hopefully we're a long way off seeing those sorts of impacts. And certainly they're not common, so it doesn't commonly spread to dogs or cats and those sort of animals.
1: That's good.
0: Amazing.
1: News.
0: Well, South Australia's Chief Veterinarian Officer, Sky Fruin, thank you so much for joining us this morning. I must say, being an owner of a furry friend, I do feel a lot better having this information in my inventory now. Sort of makes me feel a little bit better about it. Also, thank you so much for joining us this morning and chatting to us about the H5 bird flu that's unfortunately reached our shores, but I think we all feel a little bit better with a bit more information. So thank you so much.
1: Appreciate your time.
2: Thanks very much.
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0: 9 minutes until 8 here on The Wake Up Call. Good morning. It's looking partly cloudy today with your top temperatures ranging from 15 in the Clare Valley to 18 in Port Augusta. Current temperatures around the region, it's 7 degrees in Clare, 8 in the York Peninsula and Port Pirie, 9 in Whyalla and 10 in Port Augusta.
1: We'll find out the latest in Hollywood with the Gossip Girl herself straight after this one. It's Sergeant Sick here on Magic.
0: I love this banger.
1: It's a banger.
0: Absolute bop.
1: Happy Thursday, y'all. It's

0: Magic 105.9, 6 minutes to eight, still plenty more on the way, including Shane A. Bassett. It is Thursday. He will be joining us on the phone, as he always does, talking about new movies in cinemas and on streaming. And that $2,500 cruise voucher, Kaylin, it hasn't gone off yet.
1: Yeah.
0: You could potentially win that today with Pick a Box. That's coming up after your 8 o'clock news, sport and weather. But right now, let's find out what's happening in Hollywood.
1: Hello, hello, hello. Your Gossip Girl is here and it's time for a little bit of goss. We're starting off strong with the one and only Mr. Harry Styles. So, if you didn't already hear, he had a little bit of a wardrobe malfunction at his concert at Wembley Stadium.
0: Oh, no.
1: Yeah. As he was wrapping up his final performance, Harry suddenly looked down and realised that his fly was undone, quickly zipped it up and laughed it off. But unfortunately for him, thousands of fans had already spotted it and the internet has been having a field day with it ever since. So I think it's safe to say his fans got a little more than what they paid for at his show.
0: Sounds like a good concert.
1: Sounds like a very good concert. It was actually a record-breaking Wembley show because he's actually performed 12 shows at Wembley Stadium. All of them have been completely sold
0: insane.
1: Out. Crazy, crazy good on him. Now, moving on to one of the Jonas Brothers, Joe Jonas. Now, he had his own little band called DNCE with this banger of a song. Now, as we know, he was married, I think, or engaged to Sophie Turner.
0: Who was the redhead in Game of Thrones. What was her name? She was a Stark,
1: wasn't
0: she? Oh, my
1: gosh, it was in my brain. And then it just, Sansa Stark.
0: Sansa, that's
1: yes,
0: right.
1: She was involved with Joffrey, the young king who met a fatal end.
0: Probably the most hated character in TV history.
1: Oh, 100%. He played it
0: king
1: so
0: Joffrey.
1: Well.
0: Oh, he did.
1: I wonder how he went on after. He's not done anything
0: You know
1: since.
0: What? This if we are diverting from the current Gossip Girl, but I heard interviews with King Joffrey, the actor, that he couldn't do any TV shows or movies after that because everyone just hated him.
1: Yeah,
0: but he got into plays. He did a little bit of plays.
1: Oh,
0: yeah.
1: Good on him. Well, back to Joe. Yes, obviously he broke up with Sophie Turner, but he's got a new girlfriend that he's been holidaying with around Italy. Her name is Tatiana Gabriella. She's a Puerto Rican model. The pair have gone Instagram official and Joe has even started calling her Tati on his podcast. Lots of close sources say the singer, it's a good sign for him that he's actually talking about his relationship with the public and with people because he wasn't doing that with previous relationships. So it looks like this is heading for wedding bells, which is very exciting.
0: How good.
1: Now, finally, my biggest story that I've got for you today is about a early 2000s. No, yeah, 2000s, 2010s star. Now, she was going big, especially with this one here. Do you remember Duffy?
0: Briefly.
1: Well, she is the singer of this song, Mercy, as well as Warwick Avenue. For years, fans have been wondering why she suddenly disappeared after the height of her career. Now, a little bit of a warning. I'm going to censor what I'm going to say happened. And if you piece it together, I do apologize, but I do feel like this is something we need to talk about.
0: Okay.
1: I'm going to censor as best as I can. Mm-hmm. So basically, she disappeared because she was actually abducted for a few days.
0: Oh, my Lord.
1: Yeah, and she was a victim of some horrific essay as well as, you know, physical abuse and things like that, which is really, really horrible.
0: Yeah, that's full on.
1: Yeah, so she is safe. She is okay. This happened a fair few years ago, but obviously she's not felt comfortable coming forwards.
0: Yeah.
1: But she is on the brink of a comeback, and I am so, so proud of her for being able to come forwards after all these years of struggling through, you know, the trauma of the experience that she went through.
0: Yeah.
1: So this week she made a surprise appearance at a secret concert in London.
0: Oh,
1: her
0: wow.
1: First live performance in years.
0: Yeah.
1: And fans say it feels like the beginning of a brand new chapter. She's also reportedly working on some new music, making this one of the most heartwarming comebacks of the year. So congratulations to
0: Congrats.
1: Duffy. Oh, my heart goes out to her. I can't imagine what she went through, but it's so wonderful to see she's taking her life back in her own hands and she is making a comeback.
0: Yeah, 100%.
1: But that is it from me. All your gossip from Magic's very own Gossip Girl. I'll be back tomorrow with a little more tea. The Nation.

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8: Morning, I'm Jackie Lim. We've now recorded two confirmed cases of the H5 strain of bird flu here in SA. A giant petrel found at Hardwick Bay on the York Peninsula testing positive. We're still awaiting results on two other suspected cases from nearby Port Vincent and Emu Bay on Kangaroo Island. The state's chief veterinary officer, Dr. Skye Fruin, says they're keeping a close eye on the situation.
9: So we're obviously concerned about potential impacts of bird flu on sea lions in particular as an endangered species, but there's no immediate increase in threat just because we've got this suspect case at Emu Bay.
8: New research may help explain the devastating impact of the harmful algal bloom on our coastline. A study has found Carinia cristata is the most toxic microalgae ever studied, with researchers saying it's significantly more toxic to fish than previously known species. The bloom killed a significant amount of marine life and has affected our fishing and tourism industries. A volunteer-run YP community service says it's been left fighting for its future after a surprise council decision. The Wallaroo Community Outreach Centre, which has operated from the former police station since 1998, says it was blindsided when Copper Coast Council voted to put the building's lease out for expressions of interest. The group recently restructured following funding changes and believe the lease would be transferred to the new organisation. Volunteers now fear they'll have to compete to stay in the premises they've called home for almost three decades. And the REA says new road safety ratings provide a clearer picture of where upgrades are needed across regional SA. The latest AusRAP data shows 55% of regional travel now takes place on roads rated 3 stars or higher. This follows recent upgrades to the Barrier Highway, RM Williams Way and Upper York Road, as well as ongoing work on the Spencer Highway. The organisation says the progress is positive, but more funding's needed to reach national safety targets.
0: Magic National News. Now.
10: Morning, I'm Britt Aylin. Donald Trump says it's a waste of time talking with Iran, declaring the memorandum of understanding between the countries is over. The US president made the comments at the NATO summit in Turkey as both sides swap strikes. Consumer advocates say there are serious questions about the resilience of our communications networks after yesterday's massive Telstra outage. While that issue has been fixed, the telco has since been hit with a secondary issue impacting some calls to 000. Carol Bennett from the Communications Consumer Action Network telling Nine, we're seeing this happen far too often.
1: It seems to keep happening more and more. Telstra have reported that they had 5,200 outages last year alone. Not as major as this, but certainly this is a frequent occurrence and it shouldn't happen.
10: Meantime, V-Line train services across regional Victoria are still experiencing disruptions this morning. And Indian Prime Minister Narendra Modi has touched down in Melbourne ahead of talks with Anthony Albanese today. They're expected to discuss ongoing trade deal negotiations, but aren't expected to make any major breakthroughs.
0: Your sport. Now.
10: In sport, Queensland's handed the Origin Shield over to New South Wales following last night's 30-12 loss in the series decider at Suncorp Stadium. Maroons coach Billy Slater admitting it wasn't their night.
11: Oh, there was a fair bit of enthusiasm from our team, a fair bit of heart, and, you know, we never gave up. You know, we had our chances, but, you know, we made it pretty hard on ourselves at certain times, and that probably took a fair bit of juice out of us.
10: And Alexander Zverev's advanced to the semi-finals at Wimbledon for the very first time, beating American Taylor Fritz overnight.
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28: Good morning. Partly cloudy today. On the waters, variable about 10 knots and seas below 1 metre. Your top temps today, Clare Valley 15, York Peninsula and Roxby Downs 16, Whyalla and Port Pirie 17, and Port Augusta, you're looking at 18. If you head to Adelaide today, mostly sunny with a top of 17. And for your Friday, partly cloudy with top temps ranging from 15 in the Clare Valley to 18 in Port Augusta.
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2: Good morning. It is eight minutes past eight. Already 8 o'clock. That happened quickly. I feel like it was only 5 a.m. a couple of minutes ago.
28: Got an hour to go. Hey, look at that. Oh, look at that, Kaylin. Wow. Oh. On the Today Show on the TV.
2: Yeah, we've got a TV in the studio and it's showing the

0: our sister station, AU. He's a Queenslander, and he was chirpy in game two, texting me at odd hours of the night. I would say it was kind of abuse, but it was radio silence last night from him.
1: And he's yet to actually appear.
0: Usually he's here by now.
1: I reckon he's taken the day off to mourn.
0: He must be mourning that his beloved Queensland team lost. Ah, well. It happens.
1: Yes, anyway, Rod Masters, he is a top contender, well, a top award winner for the inaugural Tour Guides Awards that happened this year. He does the tours at the Whyalla Steelworks. We're going to get him on the phone in a little while to talk about his role and what it means to him. And I'm curious to what kind of people walk through his doors.
0: Yeah, that's a good question.
1: How he keeps it funky fresh every time he does it. Very excited for that one. Shane Abassa also joining us on the phone to talk about the new release that's come out, the live-action Moana.
0: I know. I'm seeing that tomorrow.
1: Taking
0: my beautiful partner Sarah to go see that.
1: Exciting. Mm-hmm. I know that there's been a lot of live-actions recently that have flopped a little bit, but I'm hopeful for this one.
0: Snow White was the last major flop, I think.
1: Yeah, and I don't think The Little Mermaid did very well either.
0: No, not at all. All right, it is time. You can give us a call, 800-444-046. If you would like to participate in Pick a Box, Kaylin, that $2,500 cruise voucher hasn't gone off
1: yet.
0: It
1: hasn't. Could be today. Yep. There are some pretty amazing prizes that are up for grabs.
0: And if you heard yesterday, with the young bloke from Port Pirie, he got a dud.
1: But he was actually pretty happy with it. It was a pack of Uno cards.
0: How good.
1: I mean, I'd be pretty happy with that if I'm completely honest. But give us a call right now, 800-444-046. Oh, we've got to also let everyone know what numbers have been guessed.
0: Do you want to do it after the song? You would like to do it now, Kaylin. It's up to you.
1: Let's do it now.
0: Let's do it now.
1: The numbers that have already been guessed that you don't want to guess again are 2, 3, 7, 15, 16, 17 and 23.
0: Okay, so those are the numbers that have already been picked.
1: Don't guess those numbers. Mm. All right, give us a call. We'll give you something.
0: Yep, it's all thanks to McLeod's Whyalla Automotive. They're celebrating 30 years of locals, so shout out to them. But right now, let's play a bit of Miles Smith. Niall Horan, it's Drive Safe. You're on Magic.

0: Past 8 here on The Wake Up Call. Good morning. Hope you're having a wonderful Thursday morning. We are talking to Shane A. Bassett later on this morning. We're going to be talking about the new sequel called Evil Dead Burn. I'm interested to see if this is scary or if it's just misleading in the name. So Shane A. Bassett, our movie guru, is going to be talking about that one. And we are also going to be talking to a very impressive man from Whyalla who has taken out the chockies almost for the inaugural Top Tour Guide Awards. He came sixth in that.
1: Hey.
0: So we're going to be having a chat with Rod Masters. He's from the Whyalla Steelworks. So very excited to talk to him as well.
1: Ninth of July today. Happy birthday if you're celebrating a birthday today.
0: Yeah.
1: Would you like to know who they're celebrating birthdays with, Kayla?
0: Oh, would I ever?
1: Okay. We all know and love this guy, Tom Hanks.
0: Oh, what a lovely
1: 70
0: man.
1: 70 years old today. And you know him as the voice of Woody in Toy Story. He's been in a lot of incredible movies, Captain Phillips. But one of my favourite movies he was in, Forrest Gump. Not wrong one.
2: But at night time, when there was nothing to do, and the house was all empty, I'd always think of Jenny.
1: Jenny.
0: Love. Mama always said life's like a box of chocolates.
1: It's not bad from you.
0: Thank you.
1: That was actually pretty good.
0: Thank you.
1: I'll give you flowers when they're needed. Jack White, Kaylin. He's 51 years old today. He is the lead guitarist of the band The White Stripes. If you don't know who The White Stripes are, they've got this hit song.
0: Oh, yeah.
1: Seven Nation Army. And it's Courtney Love's birthday, Caitlin. She's 62 years old. She's a rock singer. She was dating the guy in Nirvana as well. So happy birthday to Courtney Love there. If you know someone having a birthday, head over to mymagicfm.com so we can let everybody know about it because it's all thanks to our friends here at Macca's.
3: 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Tico Fox. Thanks to McLeod's Whyalla Automotive, celebrating 30 years of local.
1: Okay. Should we head over to Laura?
0: I think we should head over to Laura.
1: Okay, let's head over to Laura. Who are we speaking to? We are speaking to Claire. Good morning, Claire.
4: Good morning, guys. How are you?
1: Yeah,
0: we
1: not too
0: are
1: bad.
0: Wonderful. What's on in Claire today? Oh, no, what's on in Laura today?
4: I'm at work today at Northern Machinery.
0: Oh, a little shout out to them. What do you do there?
4: Bookwork, customer service.
0: Well, I'm sure the customers would be very lucky to work with you. You sound absolutely lovely.
1: Hey, do you reckon that there's a Laura that lives in Claire? And there's a Claire
4: quite
1: that lives
4: possibly
1: in Laura?
4: Yeah.
0: Because you know,
4: I used to be Claire that lived in Claire, so you never know.
0: I was even reading, because I wrote your name down, Claire from Laura, and I kept saying to myself, now don't say Laura from Claire, and I went and did it. I'm so sorry. But you are a lucky contender for Pick a Box today.
1: Yeah.
0: Did you hear us give out the numbers that were already guessed?
4: I did, yes.
0: All right. Well, then hopefully you're in with a chance today.
1: Now, Claire, the $2,500 cruise voucher, it hasn't been given away yet. How confident are we feeling that you could potentially win that today?
4: Well, it would be very nice. It's a bit chilly around here at the moment.
1: Okay.
0: Where would you go with it?
1: Hey.
4: Somewhere like Tahiti or somewhere.
0: Ooh, yes.
1: Somewhere where you can get off the cruise and kind of like go to one of those islands and just sunbake all day.
0: Yeah, be able to feel your fingertips. I can't feel mine.
1: That'd be nice.
0: So
1: that'd
0: cold.
1: Be nice. All right, so Pick a Box. We've given out the numbers beforehand, but we're not going to give them out again. So do you have a number in mind?
4: Yes, number 24, please.
1: Okay, Kaylin, go and open number 24 and let Claire know what she's won.
0: I try to make a sound effect with a pen, it didn't work. All righty. Now, number 24, having a look-see-loo. Oh, this is actually pretty good prize you've won today.
1: I'm intrigued.
0: $50 Intersport voucher. Congratulations.
4: Oh, thank you.
0: Oh, what do you reckon you're going to get with that?
1: Crows jersey.
4: The new runners.
0: Oh.
4: Crows jersey would be ideal too.
1: Oh, you're a Crows fan?
4: Yeah.
0: Good on you. Good on you. Well, Intersport have their end of financial year sale on at the moment, so you're looking pretty good with that one today. Congratulations to you.
4: Thank you.
0: Not a problem. For everyone else, another chance for Pick a Box is up again tomorrow. That $2,500 cruise voucher is still up for grabs, so it could be you tomorrow. Tune in. Yeah. I never know.
1: I love that. Tune in.
0: It's all thanks to McLeod's Automotive Whyalla celebrating 30 years of being local.
1: How good.
3: Here we go. 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
0: 8:23 here on the Wake Up Call, thanks to Better Port Pirie and Clare. It's looking partly cloudy today with your top temperatures ranging from 15 in the Clare Valley to 18 in Port Augusta. Your current temperatures around the region, it is 8 degrees in Clare, 9 on the YP, 9 in Port Pirie, 10 in Whyalla and 11 in Port Augusta.
1: A little bit of a spotlight on Villaclaria up next, Kaylin. We're going to mosey over to Whyalla and speak to an absolute legend of a bloke in the area, Rod Masters. He's just been recognised in the local tourism industry, and he's come at number 6 for South Australia's top tour guides. How good is that? We'll get him on the phone and chat to him about that and what it's like, well, being a tour guide straight after Maroon 5, This Love, here on Magic 105.9.

0: 8:27 here on the Wake Up Call. Good morning.
1: Good morning.
0: What a great day it's looking like out there. A bit cold, but there's a little bit of blue sky peeking through there, which is always exciting. Now, we're talking to Shane A. Bassett later on this morning. We're going to be talking about some new movies that have been released. In particular, we're talking about a new TV show that's on Prime Video called Elle. It's all about like the Legally Blonde movie, and it's like, if Legally Blonde was a TV show. Very excited to talk to him about that one, as well as letting you know about a couple of cool things going on in and around the area before the end of the hour too.
1: Speaking to a little bit of a legend in the Wyala community
0: at the moment.
1: Right now, Rod Masters, Kaylee's just received some well-deserved recognition in the local tourism industry. He's been named among South Australia's top six tour guides in the inaugural Top Tour Guide Awards, recognising the work he's done leading visitors through the Wyala Steelworks. Hey, get this, 15 years he's been at the Wyala Steelworks.
0: Yeah.
1: This award celebrates guides who bring local stories to life, and Rod has become known for making the Steelworks tour really, really engaging. Let's get him on the phone now to have a chat to him. Good morning, Rod.
2: Good morning. How are you?
1: Yeah, not
0: great.
1: Bad.
0: We're great. Now, straight away, congratulations on being recognised as one of South Australia's best tour guides. That must be an incredible, incredible honour to have. You know, after 15 years showing people around the Steelworks, what do you think makes the Wyala Tour so special?
2: I think that, the history of it and how it come about and the importance of steelmaking to Australia is really what it's about.
0: Yeah, I mean, fair enough, yeah.
2: And because of the discovery of iron ore at Iron Knob in the 1800s, of course, that's how Wyala really come about.
1: Yeah, right. Yeah. Rod, let's go back 15 years ago, my friend. What made you want to get into the steelworks?
2: Well, it was a bit of a fluke, really, how I got into it. The Iron Knob Progress Association were actually conducting the tours right from then.
0: Mm.
2: And I knew the president of the chairman of the Progress Association, and I got offered an opportunity and took it.
1: It's unreal.
2: 12 months later, the Wyala City Council took over the tours, and I've been with them since.
0: Oh, wow. 15 years is a long time in the business. I bet you would have seen thousands of visitors come through the steelworks over those years. What's one reaction that you often get that sort of surprises you when most people come to the steelworks? What surprises them the most when they come and see the steelworks up close for the first time?
2: Well, I think people still seem to think that, you know, Wyala's an industrial town. Mm. You have that picture in your mind of a dirty old industrial town. But it's not like that. And quite often people are surprised by that.
0: Yeah.
2: There are also, you know, a lot of interest in it. You get people that have worked in the industry as well that are interested in learning about Wyala Steelworks in particular and where they've got their products from in the past.
1: Caitlin just mentioned before 15 years working at the steelworks, so I mean, I'm just trying to calculate it in my head. I'm only going to say you would have seen thousands and thousands and thousands of people. Is there any standouts? Is there any, famous celebrities come through the doors there, or just anyone, like, you know, any prime ministers or...
0: Just interesting people.
1: Yeah, interesting people.
0: Countries you wouldn't have expected.
2: I've had Scotty McGregor come through. He conducts his own tours across Australia, railway tours, interest people with trains.
0: Yeah.
2: So I've had them on a tour. I've also met a state politician, Tom Koutsantonis.
1: Oh, wow.
2: And, so it's been interesting with other people. Fred from Caravan and Camping magazine was now on DVD or, they do as well. So, yeah, some interesting people I've met over the years.
0: Yeah, I bet. Now, for somebody who's never been on a tour of the steelworks before, what's one thing that you would learn or experience that, you know, most people wouldn't expect?
1: You know what? This is for me because I actually haven't done a steelworks tour yet. So
0: what we could expect?
1: Pitch it to me, Rod.
2: So I take you, well, the guides, myself and others, we take you through the story right from the beginning of where the iron ore comes from, how they make the steel, what products they make, and if you've got an interest in history, it's a must do.
0: Yeah, it's definitely tickling my fancy.
1: Yeah.
0: Wow.
1: I'm intrigued.
0: I'm seriously
1: really intrigued.
0: Now, you've told the story of Wyala for so many years. How does it feel to be recognised for your work and like being a part of the inaugural top tour guides and coming sixth in that? It must be amazing. So how does it feel for you?
2: Oh, I was shocked, yes, and I'm quite honoured to be nominated, yes. So, yeah, it was great. And to be part of the conference earlier that day, the South Australian Tourism Conference, was also a great experience.
1: Yeah. Hey, Rod, congratulations for 2026, man. But I'd love to know, are you going for the two-peat for 2027?
0: Yeah.
2: That is not really my decision. But
0: you know what? He has a very, very good point. Well, congratulations to you, Rod. What an incredible, incredible honour. And it's so wonderful seeing, you know, one of our own from the local community 100%. Being able to take out, you know, sixth place in South Australia for this. It's absolutely incredible. So thank you so much for joining us today and taking the time out of your probably very busy, busy schedule. For anybody interested in going and checking out the Steelworks, Rod is your man. Go and check it out because it sounds absolutely incredible. And I reckon you're going to be seeing Josh and I very, very soon.
1: Yep, probably, man. You know what? I will be there tomorrow. Let's get to your new sport and weather here on Magic.
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17: Morning, I'm Jackie Lim. A date with the courts for a woman from Henley Beach after she was done for drink driving near Port Pirie. Police stopped the 33-year-old on the Augusta Highway just before 3 a.m. where she allegedly recorded a blood alcohol reading of 0.197, nearly four times the legal limit. Her car was impounded for 28 days and she was issued with an immediate 12-month loss of licence. She'll be summoned to appear in court at a later date. Scientists are trying to work out what could trigger South Australia's next harmful algal bloom. Researchers confirmed one of the algae species responsible for last year's event is the most toxic microalgae ever studied. Adelaide University researcher Professor Craig Stein has told the ABC it could pose a risk elsewhere if it spreads.
7: We don't necessarily have to have the really high concentrations that we saw off Adelaide. You know, we had counts sometimes in the millions of cells per litre. We can have a lot less of that and still be having biological effects and impacts on the marine environment.
17: A major renewable energy project has been announced for the Mid-North, with a giant battery to be built near Brinkworth to support South Australia's growing AI industry. The 200-megawatt battery will help underpin power supply for proposed AI factories at Talem Bend and Stirling North. Premier Pete Malinauskas says SA is well placed to attract major data centre investment thanks to its renewable energy capacity, with the Brinkworth project set to play a key role in delivering reliable power to the sector. And hundreds of thousands of Aussies could be missing out on free life-saving bowel cancer screening. A campaign led by the Australian government in partnership with Cancer Council Australia is urging locals to start screening from the age of 45 and to continue screening every 2 years.
18: Bowel cancer waits for no one. This test could save your life. So don't wait. Do it now. Put it back in the mailbox.
17: Minister for Health and Ageing Mark Butler there. In the Mid-North, latest data shows that only 42% of those eligible are completing their bowel screenings.
16: Magic National News. Now.
19: Morning, I'm Britt Aylin. Telstra says any customers having trouble getting through to 000 this morning should try calling from a different phone or wait to be connected through an alternative network. The issue has been flagged as a secondary problem after yesterday's network outage, with reports of hundreds of failed calls to emergency services. And Andrew McCullough from the Australian Chamber of Commerce and Industry has told the ABC it's another example of how the telcos are losing our trust.
20: It's not just Telstra. We've seen this right across the network now, that each of the telcos has faced their own issues. We really have to have that surety of reliability of the system.
19: Australian food delivery workers could soon receive world-first minimum standards for pay and conditions, with the Fair Work Commission issuing a notice of intent and calling for submissions ahead of its final decision. If it goes ahead, the changes would take effect from the 10th of August. And Justin Bieber has been added to the World Cup Finals' first ever halftime show. The pop star has been unveiled as a co-headliner, joining an already star-studded lineup, including the likes of Shakira, Madonna and BTS.
16: Your sport now.
19: In sport, Queensland's relinquished the Origin Shield to New South Wales, falling 30-12 in the decider at Suncorp. The Maroons have now lost three straight at the Cauldron for the first time in 30 years.
21: Yeah, I feel disappointed. That's a fair call. Yeah, it is what it is. It is what it is. Can't do anything about it now, can we?
19: Coach Billy Slater there. And in the AFL, Freo's dropped ruck Sean Darcy from tonight's clash with the Swans in Perth, instead opting to call up former Pie Mason Cox. That's the latest in news and sport.
16: Does the thought of crunching numbers after a long work week make you feel a bit like this?
22: Brother,
16: Well, it's your lucky day, because Mikey's got you covered. Counting down the hottest hits of the week as voted by you on

0: 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Tom Venning here, federal member for Grey. From the coast of the outback, here's your local weather update. Magic
1: weather. Good morning. Partly cloudy today on the waters. Variable about 10 knots and seas below 1 metre. Your top temps today: Clare Valley 15, York Peninsula and Roxby Downs 16, Whyalla and Port Pirie 17, and Port Augusta you're looking at 18. If you're heading to Adelaide today, mostly sunny with a top of 17. And for your Friday, partly cloudy with top temps ranging from 15 in the Clare Valley to 18 in Port Augusta.
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1: Did
3: 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I wasn't paying attention.
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3: 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Hey, earlier this morning we had a chat with Chief Veterinarian Officer Sky Fruin. Now, if you missed out on that interview, we were talking about the H5 bird flu that is... has hit York Peninsula. 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
3: Definitely well worth checking it out if you want to go and have a listen to that one. It was quite an interesting chat and she sort of reassured a lot of listeners as well as us about the impacts on furry friends, poultry and human beings. So definitely well worth a listen to that one. What else? We will be doing something pretty exciting at the end of this hour, won't we?
1: Yeah, stick around for that. It is massive.
3: It is massive. To do with the end of financial year.
1: Let's just say if you spend $100 or more at Better Port Pirie, well, you might be receiving a phone call very, very soon.
3: About a winning of the second prize. Yep. So definitely well worth sticking around to find out what's going on with that one.
1: But up next, we're talking to everybody's favourite movie guru, Shane A. Bassett, talking all things Moana, the live action release today in cinemas. I'm very keen to get his thoughts right now. It's Teddy Swims for your Thursday morning, Mr. Know-It-All on Magic 105.9. Good morning.
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0: Magic 105.9, good morning. It is 8.46 here in the beautiful Spencer Gulf, northern Flinders Ranges, Clare, and everywhere else in South Australia, I'm pretty sure as well, actually, now that I think about that. Look, if you missed out a couple of minutes ago, we had a chat with quite an impressive local. His name is Rod Masters. He's received a 6th place in the inaugural Top Tour Guides Awards. If you missed out on that interview, it's got to be on our podcast. If you head on over to mymagicfm.com or iHeartRadio, wherever you get your podcasts, you'll be able to give it a listen. It is definitely well worth your time, Joshua.
1: Yeah, that's it.
2: Here we go. Action. Woo! Hey, bub. Hey, bub. Hey, bub. Hey, bub, bub. Same snake.
3: We no longer have a snake for our snake movie.
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6: Talking movies with the movie analyst, Shane Bassett. Find him on Instagram and YouTube.
0: Shane!
1: Good morning, Shane. Happy Thursday, or should I say happy Blues Day? Because Shane is a New South Welshman. Let's just say that.
7: Yes. Big New South Wales Blues fan. I didn't actually think we'd win last night, but we got it done. Maybe a little bit of speculation on one of their tries. However, I'll take it, and I'm happy. Although it's good that State of Origin's over for another year. It consumes a lot of my time.
0: It consumes Josh's entire brain.
1: It does consume my time. Hey, speaking of blues, there's a lot of blue in this movie because it's basically about water. Moana, the live-action movie that releases today in cinemas. Have you seen it, and what are your thoughts?
7: It is very blue, that is for sure. A lot of blue water, and it's beautiful. But look, I'll just say straight away that I thought it was okay. And I thought that Catherine LaGaglia, who plays Moana, because this is a live-action version, obviously, and the original was only 10 years ago. It was 2016 that the original Moana was released. And I think that's a little bit too soon to remake something, unless they've changed it up. And that's the problem with Moana. They've done it almost beat for beat, exactly the same as the animated film.
0: Oh.
7: Nothing new here.
0: It's
7: nothing
0: just
7: new to see.
0: It's just real people.
7: And and if you are so admirer of the Disney film, and even Moana 2, to some respect, was pretty good too, they could have thrown in some stuff from Moana 2 maybe to change it, but no, they haven't. And the live-action adaptation is okay. I didn't mind it. The songs are all really good, and some of the special effects are fine, but I should have, really they should have just left it alone overall.
0: Yeah.
7: That's my thoughts.
1: Yeah,
7: anyway.
1: I feel like Moana's still too new to, like it was like example like Lilo and Stitch that came out last year. I think that was well worth a live action because that movie came out so long ago, but I just feel like Moana's still so new.
0: Yeah, I definitely agree with you guys on that one. One that I'm actually quite excited for is the sequel, the legacy sequel on Evil Dead Burn. Now, what are your thoughts and feelings on this one?
7: Well, it's not for the faint-hearted. No. It's rated R. It's an R-rated movie, which you don't get a lot.
0: No.
7: I mean, it might not sound that unusual, but you don't get a lot of R-rated films in cinemas that often. It was filmed in New Zealand, as was the last one. And this is the fifth Evil Dead movie. And they all started back in the early 80s. And they're body horror. They're kind of funny as well. But this one definitely doesn't have a lot of humor in it.
1: Okay.
7: I liked it, but it is really full on. Does not let up. It's relentless. So if you don't like gore, look out. It's all over the place. But really enjoyed it. But brutal. Just absolutely brutal. It's typical Evil Dead. Maybe you should watch one or two of the previous Evil Dead first.
0: I think one of the previous ones had Hemsworth in it, didn't it?
7: No, that was Cabin in the Woods.
0: Oh, I'm thinking of Cabin in the Woods.
1: Great movie, by
0: the way. That's loosely based on Evil Dead, though, I think, isn't it?
7: It was kind of like not a rip-off, but a satire stand-up of Evil Dead, because that movie, Cabin in the Woods, I'm not going to spoil it, sort of starts sort of scary in a way, and
0: starts
7: then it turns
0: in a cabin
7: into something else.
0: In the woods.
1: Let's move away from the cinemas and head over to streaming. Now, I haven't seen these movies, but I know they have been very popular the last couple of years. Caitlin, you might have seen them. Enola Holmes 3, starring Millie Bobby Brown and Henry Cavill. I don't know what they're about. So is this one any good?
0: It's sort of like what's his face? The Sherlock Holmes. Enola Holmes, Sherlock Holmes sort of thing,
7: It is, So Enola Holmes is Sherlock Holmes' sister, and she likes to call herself Sherlock Holmes' smarter sister to solve all the crimes. So Yeah, this is like a series for Millie Bobby Brown. Besides Stranger Things, she's been doing these Enola Holmes movies, and they're all not bad. I mean, they're entertaining, they're funny, and she's really enjoying, you know, herself, you can tell. And this plot really is just about her brother, Sherlock, who's been missing for a while, and now it's up to her to try and find him. So think of National Treasure. Remember the National Treasure?
0: Yes.
1: Yeah.
0: Okay. Good movies.
7: That's what this reminds me of. That's that kind of Indiana Jones National Treasure vibe.
0: Ooh.
7: So, yeah, it's on Netflix if you're looking for something entertaining and not, you don't have to think too hard, plus it's funny. Yeah, Millie Bobby Brown's great. Henry Cavill is terrific as well.
0: Beautiful.
7: I think he's a pretty good Superman, by the way.
0: Yeah.
7: He should have stayed Superman.
0: Oh, he's very good looking. I liked him in The Witcher as well, actually, before they swapped him out.
7: Oh, Superman, you would. You like all those creepy shows.
0: I do.
7: I know.
0: Well, thank you so much, Shane A. Bassett, our movie guru. It's always, always, always a pleasure to chat with you on a Thursday, and we'll catch you next Thursday.
7: Thanks, guys. Bye, everyone.
1: Thanks, Shane. Hey, stick around because in the last couple of weeks, if you've spent $100 or more at Better Poor Period, well, we, Kaylin and I, we might be giving you a ring.
0: We might be.
1: Stick to your phones. We'll get to that very, very soon.
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0: It is 8:55 here on the wake-up call, thanks to Better Port Pirie and Clare. It's looking partly cloudy today with a top of 15 in Clare to 18 in Port Augusta. And your current temperatures around the region, it is 9 degrees in Clare, 10 on the York Peninsula and in Port Pirie, 11 in Whyalla and 12 in Port Augusta.
1: You've spent $100 or more at Better Port Pirie in the last couple of weeks. Well, I'd have your phone out, take it off silent. You could potentially be getting a phone call from us inside the next 5 minutes. But Kaylin, I'm going to play a song that's always reminded me of my childhood when I watched Bondi Rescue.
0: Oh, cute.
1: Thirsty Merc in the summertime.
0: It's definitely not summertime at the moment.
1: Oh, God. Good morning.
0: So cold.

0: Our plans have been foiled in the summertime, Caitlin.
1: But that's okay. That is okay, because we're still going to do what we had planned to do.
0: We
1: won't be able to call the winner.
0: I hate Telstra.
1: I hate Telstra
0: So we're
1: at least
0: supposed
1: they can still text us.
0: Yeah, so we had three finalists from, but have spent $100 or more at Betterport, period. We're going to get them on the phone, but unfortunately, they've all gotten back to us and said that they're with the Telstra network and they're still having problems.
1: But they can still hear us.
0: Yeah, that's right. That's right.
1: So last week, Josh, was the Better Port Pirie's end of financial year sale. It finished last week, but they had some huge prizes.
0: Massive prizes.
1: And we have got the pleasure of announcing the winners of second and first prize. But today we're focusing on the second prize.
0: Yeah, the second prize, Caitlin, it's an LG 8 kilo AI heat pump dryer. Oh, how good is that? Perfect for winter.
1: Good.
0: We've got Daniel from Better Port Pirie joining us in the studio now to talk about this heat pump dryer. Daniel, good morning.
2: Morning, guys.
0: Tell us a little bit about the dryer, my friend.
2: Cool, yeah. So heat pump dryer, it is very energy efficient. They're more gentler on your clothes than a traditional vented dryer, so they're not going to shrink them.
1: Mm, that's always an issue.
2: Yeah, another couple of good things about it is it's got an auto-cleaning condenser, so it automatically removes that lint buildup, so you don't have to remember to clean the filter after every run. It's got things like allergy care cycles that helps reduce bacteria and those common allergens as well, and will help you leave your clothes fresher and more hygienic as well.
1: Which is absolutely incredible. So thank you so much, Daniel, for jumping on with us this morning. Now, Telstra allegedly is still down. And so we've been trying to call the top three contenders for the past, 5 minutes. They've all texted us back saying, we're with Telstra. We can't answer your call.
0: So
1: those three people we've been in contact this morning, we are about to announce the winner. So hopefully they're still listening. And do we have drum roll?
0: I'm just trying to find one, Caitlin.
1: We might have
0: to. Hey, we're thinking the same way.
1: Yeah, I know. Same
0: you
1: brain
0: know what?
1: Cells.
0: You haven't done your normal.
1: I haven't.
0: No.
1: Let me do it. You ready?
0: We actually banned this. But,
1: we did, but we're bringing it back.
0: We're going to bring it back. All right, I am ready for your drum roll. Who has won the LG heat pump dryer, Caitlin?
1: Adam from Port Pirie. Congratulations.
0: How
1: you have
0: good
1: won.
0: Is that?
1: So we were texting the three of you this morning, but Adam, you are the big winner today. You're taking home those chockies with the heat pump dryer, the LG heat pump dryer. It is all yours, buddy, old pal. We're going to have to try and find a way to get in contact with you because we can't call you. So, yeah.
0: Should we go walk the streets and knock on every door until we find out?
1: Oh, 100%. Before we do that, though, what's on for the non-stop at 9?
0: Pearl Jam's on the way. Better Man. How good is that song?
1: It's a bop. A bop and a half.
0: And speaking of bops, some new BB Rexes on the way.
1: Hey. What a bop.
0: But that is it from us. Congratulations again to Adam. He's the winner of the LG heat pump dryer. How good is that?
1: Now, if you missed the show, you can catch up on it on the podcast. You can get it on mymagicfm.com or wherever you get your podcast, iHeartRadio, all that more. On the show tomorrow, we're going to be talking to quite a famous comedian, aren't we, Joshua? Mm-hmm. Well, I got
0: you
1: to talk to him. We had phone issues.
0: I had to work.
1: Yeah, but anyway, that's what's on the show tomorrow. That's it from us. We'll catch you tomorrow from 6 on The Wake Up Call. Caitlin and Josh.

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10: Morning, I'm Jackie Lim. Police say protest activity outside BHP's Olympic Dam mine has now wound down after several days of disruption near the site. Officers were called to the mine gates early yesterday morning after protesters lit a small roadside fire. Police allege some demonstrators behaved aggressively towards firefighters attempting to extinguish the blaze, leading officers to capsicum spray them. No arrests were made, but police say they'll continue to monitor the site and respond to any further incidents. The race to secure Whyalla's steelworks is entering its final stages, with the state government standing firm behind one of the leading bidders despite fresh scrutiny. Energy Minister Tom Koutsantonis has defended Indian giant Jindal Steel, saying South Australian officials inspected its operations around the world and returned impressed. The comments came as the company's billionaire owner faces a court hearing in India over long-running corruption allegations. Jindal remains one of two contenders vying to take over the Whyalla steelworks, with a decision expected in the coming weeks. With two cases of the H5 strain of bird flu here in South Australia and another two suspected cases, authorities are on high alert. The latest detection was in a migratory seabird on the York Peninsula after the first confirmed case on the Fluorio. Attorney General Kaya Ma says they're keeping up the surveillance.
11: That's exactly why we're undertaking these sorts of activities, making sure we're as prepared as we can be for bird flu in South Australia.
10: Regional roads across the Spencer Gulf are becoming safer, with major highways recording improved safety ratings. The latest AusRAP assessment shows a significant increase in the amount of South Australia's road network, achieving 3 to 5 star safety ratings since 2014. Recent upgrades to the Barrier Highway, RM Williams Way and Upper York Road helping drive the improvement. And the countdown is officially on for the 2027 South Australian Masters Games. Port Pirie is set to welcome thousands of competitors and visitors when the event takes over the region from March 18 to 21. Preparations are well underway, with more than 20 sports expected to feature across the games.
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12: Good morning, I'm Britt Allen. Oil prices have jumped 5% after Donald Trump declared that the ceasefire with Iran had ended. The US president has warned there could be worse to come after America launched fresh strikes overnight.

0: working overnight to resolve the fresh problem that's seen some customers having difficulty getting through to 000. And Federal Labor frontbencher Amanda Rishworth's told Nine this should not be happening.
1: It is unacceptable, to be quite frank, and there are real questions for Telstra about what they are doing. There's obviously investigations by ACMA underway, as well as the 000 custodian.
0: And rental prices in Australia's capital cities have re-accelerated. The latest figures from Domain revealing combined capital city house rents went up by $20 in the 3 months to June, the biggest jump in almost 2 years.
2: Your sport. Now.
0: In sport, Queensland's handed the Origin Shield to New South Wales following last night's 30-12 loss in the series decider at Suncorp. Maroons coach Billy Slater admitting it wasn't their night.
3: Oh, there was a fair bit of enthusiasm from our team, fair bit of heart, and, you know, we never gave up. 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
0: And Alexander Zverev's through to the semi-finals at Wimbledon for the very first time, beating American Taylor Fritz.
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11: Good morning. Partly cloudy today on the waters. Variable about 10 knots and seas below 1 metre. Your top temps today, Clare Valley 15, York Peninsula and Roxby Down 16, Whyalla and Port Pirie 17 and Port Augusta you're looking at 18. If you're heading to Adelaide today, mostly sunny with a top of 17. And for your Friday, partly cloudy with top temps ranging from 15 in the Clare Valley to 18 in Port Augusta.
2: 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That's what we're doing. 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